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0: Eye of the Tiger from Survivor. 107.5 WABX from the movie Rocky III, which was in theaters at this point in the year 1982. It had been number one over the Memorial Day weekend, but then was knocked off by the movie Star Trek II. And then E.T. was the number one movie this week in 82. It was number one at the box office for almost the rest of 1982. Just a monster hit. E.T.
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12: Let's start with some Bon Jovi. And John Bon Jovi did an interview recently, and he was asked about his vocal cord surgery that he underwent back in 2022. And he said, quote, "I'm fully recovered," he told People Magazine. "I'm fully recovered. It was longer than I'd ever expected, but it had to be right. We never lost faith." So there you go. He is all set, I guess, because he sounded awful in that last tour. Got to be honest with you. 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

107.5 WABX. 1982, Golden Earring, Twilight Zone, here on the 80s at 8. And we move up to 1989 for a song from Skid Row. Sebastian Bach, formerly of Skid Row, supposedly going to front Twisted Sister on an upcoming tour. We heard about that back in it was like still winter, I think, at that point that we heard about that. And really not a whole lot of news on that since then. So I'm not sure what's going on there. Anyway, Skid Row. Sebastian Bach on vocals. I Remember You from 1989 on the 80s at 8, 107.5 WABX.

Motley Crue from 1987, title song from Girls, Girls, Girls here on the 80s at 8, 107.5 WABX. Let's do one from 1980, AC/DC's Back in Black album released that year. This is What Do You Do for Money, Honey?

All right, I got some Rolling Stones here. The new album, Foreign Tongues, will be out on July 10th. And they got a lot of, like, tie-in merch and stuff to go along with it. A lot of vinyl variants of the album you can get, including some FIFA World Cup-related designs with colors of the host countries. You know, in other words, Mexico, the U.S., and Canada. There's even some jerseys and T-shirts and that kind of stuff you can get as well from the Rolling Stones and FIFA teaming up. Here's one from 1968, Sympathy for the Devil on 107.5 WABX.

Pretty momentous day today in the history of music. It was on this day in 1948 that Columbia Records started the first mass production of the 33 RPM long playing record, or as it would become known as the LP. It was a brand new format in 1948, and its huge advantage was it could hold up to 23 minutes of music per album side versus the 78 RPM disc, which could only hold 3 minutes of music. So that was this day in 1948 and just changed everything. Eagles here, Take It Easy, 107.5 WABX.

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107.5 WABX with your tickets to the River City Rodeo going on September 11th and 12th at the Vanderburg 4-8 Center, where you can see bull riding, barrel racing, bronc riding, and lots more. And yeah, you can win some tickets from us tomorrow as your last chance. 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

0: 107.5 WABX Europe counting down to the release of their first new album in 9 years. It'll be out later this year called Come This Madness. And they just released a video for a new song called The Cult of Ignorance, which has a lot of guest stars in the video, including Howling Pellet from The Hives, Mikael Åkerfeldt from the band Opeth, and also Frederick Akison from that band, and actress Malene Ackerman, and Stefan Edberg, tennis great, tennis legend Stefan Edberg is in the video as well. The new album will be out on September 25th.
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2: 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Got one from Fleetwood Mac here. Stevie Nicks just made a huge donation to the University of Southern California. They had a fundraising goal for an endowed chair at the Keck School of Medicine at USC. And the chair honors Dr. Joseph Sugarman, who is Stevie Nicks' longtime ear, nose, and throat specialist. So she wanted to help get that going there with a $3 million donation to USC. Here she is with the rest of Fleetwood Mac, Rhiannon, 107.5 WABX.

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Rough weather last night for a lot of the Midwest, including some tornadoes that touched down in Indiana, areas of Owen, Monroe, and Brown counties last night. Also northern Jackson County. Those are confirmed by radar. And then a touchdown in Vigo and Clay counties last night as well. Here's Come Down from Bush on 107.5 WABX.

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You'll see them last night at the Ford Center Journey here on 107.5 WABX. Of course, their tour continues. Pretty extensive tour. So if you missed them last night, still kind of within driving distance, like Fort Wayne. Well, Fort Wayne tonight. You'd probably too late for that one, so never mind. But Champaign, Illinois on Saturday. I mean, that would be, I don't know, that's kind of a haul. 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

0: Good times roll from the cars on 107.5 WABX. Well, Grand Theft Auto 6 is on the way after being delayed a few times, and the company announced today that pre-orders will start on the 25th. So 1 week from today, you can pre-order GTA 6. It's still set to be out on November 19th, so it's a ways off yet. No new trailer yet, but they did release the box art, in case you want to look that up.
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1: And during the few moments that we have left, we want to talk right down to earth in a language that everybody here can easily understand.

Here's one from the Eagles' One of These Nights album, which just got a really nice reissue last month with a whole bunch of bonus stuff on there, including an entirely previously unreleased concert recorded back in 1975 at Anaheim Stadium in California with a bunch of other goodies in there as well. The One of These Nights Deluxe Edition is available now. Here's a track from the original. 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

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There's my hero, Scott Steele, hanging out here. And let's keep it rocking with some Van Halen, Running with the Devil, 107.5 WABX.

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Hello, I'm Scott Steele. Friday Eve, feeling good. Got lots of great rock to come as well. Steppenwolf, Elton John, Twisted Sister all coming up. Here's Bon Jovi and Living on a Prayer, 107.5 WABX.

0: 107.5 WABX. The Home Run Derby for Major League Baseball is coming up next month. It's moving from ESPN to Netflix this year, along with some new rules. The league announced that there's not going to be a clock anymore. They're going to count the number of swings. Each batter, for example, in the first round, gets to take at least 20 swings. Unless they get a home run on the 20th swing, then they get to keep going until they can't hit home runs anymore. And then the top four batters will move on to the next round. The Major League Baseball Home Run Derby, July 13th.
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And keyboardist Dizzy Reed on that song. It's his birthday today. He joined the band around the time those albums came out. And he joined in 1990. And he's like been with the band longer than anybody except for Axl Rose at this point. Born in Hinsdale, Illinois, 63 years old for Dizzy Reed. 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
4: It is the end of an era in Mahoney's life. He has had to say goodbye to one of his first loves, his Toyota Avalon.
5: So,
6: oh, you did?
5: I sold my 2012 Avalon.
4: No, that's the same one. Sorry.
5: I never thought I would because that car and I have been through a lot. I got it like shortly after my wife and I started dating. Mm-hmm. And
6: so you have a lot of fondness and a lot of great memories.
5: A lot of good memories to it.
6: Y'all shagging it?
5: Probably.
6: Nice.
5: You know, I mean, maybe at least hand stuff. You know, I mean, whatever.
6: Nice. Yeah. Good for you guys. Adventure on the open road.
5: Okay. So, you know, my wife and I were living apart for like 18, 19 months.
4: Yeah.
5: You know, things, you know, like just trying to get, you know, wives together. So, after living apart, you know, like we consolidated both the houses into one and the cars and stuff. But the Avalon, you know, just I don't drive it anymore.
4: It was exclusively used for criminal activity.
5: Yeah, exclusively used for crime.
4: And I will say, your criminal activity as of late, quite disappointing.
5: It has slowed down significantly since having a child, mm-hmm. I will say. And I really wanted to keep it, you know, like with all the tracking stuff that's going on. Like, I mean, my new car has an app where you can see it anywhere.
4: You were keeping an extra car just because you wanted to have it not be tracked?
5: Well, if the zombie apocalypse were to ever happen or, like, AI were to take over and, like, go straight up Terminator 2 Judgment Day on, you know, and then, like, shut down all the, like, car apps and GPS and, you know, there's too many smart features in cars. So there was that thought that if we needed to get away, we've got a dumb car.
6: Got an Avalon.
5: That we could drive off into the distance.
6: And comfortable. And a comfortable car.
5: Very comfortable. I love the car. I mean, it was literally like, I love that car so much. But we were selling the house, you know, because we don't live there.
4: Sure,
5: and
4: makes sense.
5: You know, we've been here for many, many, many years.
6: Ooh, you're selling right before our contract is coming up in a couple? That feels a little dangerous.
4: Also, maybe not having two houses is probably a good idea.
5: That we're not, because we don't want to rent it.
4: Yeah.
5: Because we don't want to be landlords or do any of that stuff. But the guy who was fixing up the house, getting ready to sell, he comes to us. He's like, hey.
4: Oh, it was a private sale.
5: It was.
4: He was interested in the Avalon.
5: He goes.
4: He saw it in the garage, and he's like, listen, I don't mean to overstep here, but I saw that glistening maroon beauty.
6: He was a car.
4: Untouched.
6: He's a car cuck? Peeking from another home?
5: Well, no, he's not a car cuck. He was a man who was fixing up our house, who's very nice, and said, I'm looking for a reliable automobile for my 17-year-old daughter. Yeah, we're looking for a car for my daughter.
6: Oh, my God, you shagged in.
5: Well, I mean,
4: or at least hand stuff.
5: At least hand. Yeah, you know, it's leather seats. You can wipe it down. It's fine. It's been cleaned. It's been detailed.
6: I've never thought about that from used cars before. How much has been going on?
5: Yeah, if it's like cloth seats, that stain is living there. Leather, things clean up real quick.
4: Can I ask, what you get for that car?
5: Well, you made me an offer I couldn't refuse.
6: Hand stuff.
5: Because, I mean, I put about 250,000 miles.
4: Good Lord.
5: On that car. I mean, I drive everywhere, and so he offered me $6,000.
4: $6,000?
5: Which I thought.
4: For a car that has 250,000 miles that's covered in.
5: I don't know if I got ripped off or not, but I started doing the math. Like, I'm paying, you know, $1,000 every 6 months for insurance and
4: registration,
5: you know,
4: and all that stuff.
5: All that sort of stuff. And I'm like, I just don't drive it anymore.
4: Right.
6: And you want her to get used, you know?
5: I want it to go to a good home. Like, like knowing that it's going to somebody who's like learning how to drive. It's a safe car, that it's going to be, you know.
4: That
5: like,
4: seen some stuff.
5: It has, and it's safe. And so, like, and they're good people, seem like a good family. So we ended up selling it.
6: Sorry, I'm just.
5: But the funny thing is, he didn't know because he didn't look in the trunk. He didn't know that the car has
4: 15-inch subs.
6: No way. Well, but the good thing about Gen Z is that they are actually bringing back physical media again.
5: Yeah.
6: So she has a CD player, I'm assuming.
5: She's a CD player and Bluetooth.
4: It's rolling down the road.
5: Listen to the radio.
6: Do you have a CD still in that carport?
5: Yes.
4: Boys to Men cylinder.
5: There was a CD that it's actually got, because it got too hot, got stuck. So there is a CD in there right now.
6: What is it? A Mumford and Sons?
5: No, nah, man, it was like a Hozier or something like that.
0: Now this is
5: like
0: what I call music.
6: Oh my god!
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2: So I want to go out on a limb here and say that this is my least favorite time of the year because Father's Day is this weekend, and then my birthday is the following week.
3: It's next Wednesday, I think, right?
2: My birthday?
3: Yeah.
2: No, it'd be next Sunday because it's Sunday. The 28th.
3: 24th? Oh.
2: 28th. Thanks.
3: Day wrong.
4: Because we know each other for almost over 20 years and he didn't know his birthday.
2: That's Mahoney. One of the things that I love about Mahoney is that he doesn't know when my birthday is, and I don't necessarily even want him to. Because why? This year I turn 47 years old. That's not a monumental birthday. Like, for my 40th, we went on a trip because that's, like, a big birthday. For 50, we may do the same thing. But I'm 47. No, I don't want to get together and have...

0: You
1: no,
0: are.
1: They're not.
0: Yes, you are,
1: not
0: because
1: even close.
0: You know that your loved ones want to celebrate you, and you make it difficult on purpose to celebrate you. Like, that is so annoying. You have a family of children and a wife who love you, and you're going, meh.
1: I haven't cared about birthdays.
0: What?
1: I literally haven't cared about a birthday since my 16th birthday. Like, that was like when you could drive, that was like the big, big moment. Like, but I will say this, having a baby now, you know, like, one of the things that I am working on and my wife are working on, because neither one of us really celebrate a whole lot, like, because we celebrate our love every day. You know, which we do. But one of the things we want to do is, like, we want to make days and things special for her. So we are going to start doing that more. Like, you know.
2: Oh, really?
1: Holidays and birthdays.
2: So
1: and
2: we're having a big party for you next month in July? Is that the plan?
1: Yeah, it's a $3,000 cover charge to get in. Cash only.
2: See you there.
3: Dave and Mahoney.

0: Yeah.
1: Dave and Mahoney present.
2: Fast food freakout.
3: Shut up and listen to my order.
4: Mahoney is the world's leading fast food forensic expert, and he is proud of that fact. But I will say, Audrey, you're quite good at this game as well.
5: Thank you.
4: Both of you on the same team, along with Julie, who is our contestant today, trying to figure it out. What fast food restaurant did these freakouts happen in? Julie, for reference, what is your favorite fast food restaurant?
6: I'm quite partial to Jack in the Box.
4: Okay. All right.
2: Love us some Jack in the Box. One of the very first 24-hour establishments in certain regions that made those fast food offerings. Dave, as you know, being the world's leading fast food forensic expert, I have eaten it all 525 Captain D's.
4: Oh, have you?
2: Across 23 of these great United States.
4: Mm-hmm.
2: Here in America.
5: You're a Captain D's guy over Long John Silver's guy?
2: I like the two-piece fish and clam strips meal, if you know what I'm saying.
5: You are such a liar, and I really got excited there for a minute because I do like Captain D's, too.
4: He got called Captain D once, and he's latched on ever since.
5: Oh, my God.
4: All right, Julie, here we go. Here's your first one, and there's a multiple choice for each one of these. This woman is going off on the staff for serving her a chicken wing that she thinks is too small.
7: No. Give me my wing and I'll be out of here. Give me my wing. I don't know what this piece of chicken is. And I guarantee you, if the police come over, they're going to tell you to give me my wing.
4: Calling the cops over a chicken wing that is too small and offering to resolve the situation if they just give her a single chicken wing. Mm. But getting pushback, is that A, Buffalo Wild Wings, B, a Wingstop, or C, a Popeyes?
5: Mahoney, what's your gut? While you think... Not trying to sway your decision here.
2: I don't
5: think
2: that's a Buffalo Wild Wings.
5: I think it's a Wingstop.
2: Do you?
5: Yeah.
2: I mean, the wing selection at Popeyes, you don't see the wings being ordered as much.
5: Sounded a little airy to me. That's why I'm going Wingstop,
2: but
5: personally.
2: If it's such an issue, I think Wingstop would have more wings on draw, and they would probably just give this lady a wing to shut her up.
5: Okay.
2: So I am going to go with Popeyes.
4: Mahoney's saying Popeyes. Audrey's going Wingstop based on the air conditioning.
5: Yes.
4: I will say Wingstop, always excellent air conditioning.
5: They do.
4: But Julie, you have to make the final decision. What do you say?
6: I'm going to go with Wingstop also. That was my first gut feeling.
4: Yeah, no, unfortunately for you girls, Mahoney was right. It was a Popeyes.
5: Oh, a Popeyes. Yeah. Also, I'm a little shocked. That was a pleasant Popeyes worker.
4: Did not immediately go to blows. Kind of surprising.
2: Video cut off a little too early.
5: got it. See? And where we would have.
4: The next one here, this woman is belittling an employee for having a difficult time counting change. Let's have a listen.
8: I can't believe people can count back change to people. You should be able to add and subtract. That's basic elementary education.
9: Hey, Karen, do you want to stop making fun of people's knowledge?
8: I'm not making fun of people. I don't care if you videotape me. You probably can't count either.
9: Just relax, Karen. Everything's going to be okay.
8: My name's not Karen.
9: Like one.
5: guys, hold on. Yeah. I'm with this lady. What do you mean you can't count change?
2: But this is not anything new. This is something that's been going on for, I would say, decades.
5: I think that it would still be pretty shocking if I handed over somebody a dollar bill and they didn't know what to do with it.
4: No,
5: I'm in the camp of this lady.
4: But also, like, berating some kid over change.
2: Was she berating?
5: I think she just says, I can't believe that this is real life. And then this guy's like, okay, Karen. Like, just trying to embarrass her. I don't know.
2: This is a tough one.
4: Here are the options. A, Subway. B, Chipotle. C, Chick-fil-A.
2: I don't think this is going to be...
5: Does that lady...
2: The air conditioning was so prevalent in this one. I mean, it was like blowing. The tone in that room did not feel like Chick-fil-A. Sounded a little too quiet for a Chick-fil-A, so I think this is a Chipotle.
5: He sounded pretty close to her, like in a line. I don't know. Okay, so I'm leading with you because I was wrong last time. I'm going Chipotle with Mahoney.
4: So Subway, Chipotle, or Chick-fil-A?
5: Okay, maybe a Subway.
4: Audrey's going Subway. Okay.
2: Subway is known for their... I'm sticking with Chick-fil-A.
4: All right.
2: Excuse me, Chipotle.
4: All right. Julie, up to you to make the final decision. Subway, Chipotle, or Chick-fil-A?
6: These two don't normally split ranks.
4: I know.
5: But I think maybe you should go with me. Dave's eyes got big when he said Subway.
6: I was thinking Subway too, because I hate to say it, but they probably have lower paid employees that haven't been properly trained.
4: And Julie, that is an excellent way of sussing it out. Subway it is. Still alive, still alive. We'll go to the third and final one here. Got to get this one right. Everyone focus. This woman goes into the food prep area to yell at the manager for refusing her service, all because she told them to hurry up.
0: Because I was nice to you. Do not touch me.
5: From the paint, that's McDonald's.
2: Yep. The beeps.
5: Wow. We don't
2: beeps
5: even need...
2: Beeps in there.
5: Dave, you don't even need to tell us anything.
2: Yeah.
5: That's McDonald's. It's the... Beeps in the background.
2: Somebody's not handling the fries in the manner that they should be.
5: Yes.
2: Audrey, that's a
5: poorly run McDonald's.
2: It is.
5: Probably somewhere in rural America.
4: Julie, do you agree?
6: I'm going with McDonald's.
4: For the win. From the paint.
5: From the paint.
4: You're wrong. No, I'm kidding.
5: Listen, I know those beeps. Mahoney knows those beeps.
2: Saving the layup for the last one.
1: Dave and Mahoney.

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1: From the WABX newsroom, I'm Amy Adams. One person has died and two others have been seriously injured in a crash in Davis County. Emergency crews responded Thursday afternoon to the intersection of U.S. Highway 60 and Carter Road to an accident involving three vehicles. The initial investigation indicates that a Jeep was in the right lane of U.S. 60 beside a Honda when another vehicle attempted to merge onto the bypass from the Carter Road on-ramp. This caused the Jeep and Honda to contact each other, causing the Honda to lose control, cross the median, and enter the westbound lanes, striking a minivan. One person was pronounced dead at the scene. The crash remains under investigation. Central City, Kentucky residents want answers following the sudden resignation of Mayor Tony Armour. Council members said they learned the news at the same time as the public. The former mayor says that in 2023 and 2025, the city received bids estimating more than $340,000 for roof repairs at the convention center. Armour gave his own estimate based on his previous construction experience and agreed to complete the repairs for about $41,000, saving taxpayers' money. He was not aware that this was against state regulations. So rather than causing turmoil and division amongst council members, he felt it was best to resign. Government offices will be closed today for Juneteenth. This includes the Civic Center, Evansville Water and Sewer Utility, and Vandenberg County Government Offices. Also closed are public libraries, the U.S. Postal Service, the DMV, banks, credit unions, and the Federal Reserve. Mets and regular residential trash and recycling pickup services inside the city will run on their normal schedules. Juneteenth, a federal holiday, commemorates the emancipation of enslaved African Americans. From the WABX Newsroom, I'm Amy Adams.

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2: I do my meditation in the bathroom. It's nice and quiet. Like Joe Rogan has that thing you float on salt water, the self-deprivation
3: tank.
2: Yeah, I have mine. Is I don't have the money for a salt tank, but I can just sit on the toilet. I call it a self-defecation chamber.
4: Good job, Dave.
0: Dave and Mahoney.
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4: He said, I'm doing it on your mail.
3: I'm delivering another package.
0: Dave and Mahoney.
3: The 37-year-old man got arrested for allegedly setting up what the authorities called an unauthorized petting zoo outside of a Dollar General.
2: I thought this was America.
3: He reportedly was only using stray cats.
2: That just sounds like an entrepreneur.
0: All right. And now, this is Dave and Mahoney.
3: Hello, friends, and thank you for joining us on this Friday. Got some good news and some bad news to kick things off today. What would you like first there, Mahoney?
2: Dave, why don't we start off today's show with some bad news?
3: So I learned something today with our bad news. Is it illegal to sell an undercover cop drugs if they're not actually drugs?
2: No. Or is it false advertising? Like, is that
3: an
2: FTC, like, violation? But I didn't think they were cracking down on anything these days, so...
3: 31-year-old man was arrested after meeting an undercover officer in Arizona and attempting to sell him what he claimed was meth. Mm-hmm. During the exchange, he allegedly provided a substance that was actually kosher salt instead of real drugs.
4: Hey, I got some meth for you.
2: So I haven't had any, like, experience, hands-on experience with meth. Does meth look like kosher salt?
3: Not Chris? Really sure.
4: I mean, the movie, the shows make us think it's blue.
2: It's Zoom pros. Can't tell me.
3: I will say, have not had a lot of experience with meth. Do love salt, though.
2: Kosher salt is like, the only salt
3: stuff
2: that's better than kosher salt?
4: Maldon.
2: Oh, yeah. You know they sell it at Costco now?
4: You know they got it smoked Maldon salt?
2: What?
4: It'll blow your mind. You want
2: like my favorite thing to do with Maldon salt?
4: Maldon.
2: Just get some bread, put a little bit of butter on it.
4: Put that Maldon salt
2: on it. And
4: wow.
2: It is.
4: Maybe it is meth. The way that we're talking about it.
3: You guys are acting like this, like, oh, man, I love meth. You know,
4: ever done a line of salt before?
3: You just talking about your war stories with salt over here?
4: I have done a line of salt. Just lick it off.
2: Yep, there's times where I just go into my pantry, like when I don't know what I want to eat, and I lick my hand, pour some of the salt on it, and then lick it again.
4: I can't bro down with you any further.
3: You're kidding, right?
2: No, not at all. Why would that be?
4: Do you need a little salt?
2: You need salt. It's like
4: electrolytes.
2: You're
4: like a horse.
2: Yeah, it's
4: like
3: a salt. Justify this. What do you mean you lick your hand like you're a toddler?
2: Not only do I do
3: salt.
2: Mm-hmm. But I like Tony Chachere's extra bold seasoning.
4: This man likes seasoning.
2: Gets me a little kick of heat.
4: The seasoning snack.
2: And you know what?
3: Listen,
2: I taste great with salt.
3: We all enjoy our recreational stuff. I think it's time that we had to talk, Mahoney.
4: Mahoney dry rubs himself as a snack.
2: I am a dry guy. Me and Fred Durst.
4: Mahoney's dry rubbing.
3: So some good news today as well. Obviously, World Cup is going on right now, and we've been talking about all these people from all over the world coming to the United States, many of them for the first time to experience the culture here.
2: Mm-hmm.
3: And, you know, it's entertaining to see people going to Waffle House for the first time.
2: I mean, we do the same thing when we go to, like, Audrey just went to Costa Rica and she went to, like, see a sloth.
4: Yeah, I did.
3: A sloth in a tree and it had a baby.
4: I cried over that.
3: I bet you did.
4: Different story for a different day.
2: But what are they doing while they're here besides fighting at Waffle House?
3: They're not fighting at a Waffle House. In this case, the Scottish fans were in Boston and are drinking Boston out of beer. Boston! Like, I can imagine if you went to, like, I don't know, Salt Lake.
2: I mean, they're there, but I think the Bostonians are also doing a fair amount of drinking. I've seen some of those Red Sox games over the last week.
3: Well, you got to drink if you're a Red Sox fan.
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1: Here's your 14 First Alert forecast. Mostly sunny today, low afternoon humidity, highs at 83. Partly cloudy tonight, lows down to 64. Saturday, mostly sunny, highs at 86. Weather changes Sunday, breezy. Scattered showers and storms early, then showers and storms likely during the afternoon. Highs at 84. Now, Sunday afternoon, severe thunderstorms possible, along with a flooding threat, which will carry over into Monday morning. I'm meteorologist Byron Douglas on 107.5 WABX.
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0: So, guys, I do have a question for you. If you were going to steal any kind of emergency service vehicle, what would it be and why?
1: See, I would go with an ambulance because I think it's big enough that I could handle.
0: Mm-hmm.
1: It'd be cool as hell. Fire truck would be awesome, but I don't think I could handle a fire truck.
0: It's too big. You'd be crashed into all kinds of stuff. Yeah, yeah.
1: And then, like, cruiser, it's like I could just go buy a Crown Vic.
0: You do see some of those cars that get impounded from, like, drug dealers that they've rigged into patrol cars and taken the governors off. And that's got to be up there for me because having, like, you know, a souped-up Mustang or, like, a BMW or something like that that is a patrol car, you still have all the sirens and lights and stuff. But, you know, without any of the, you know, traditional comfort of a Crown Vic, like, I want a high-performance machine, that would be a ton of fun. But what about you, Audrey?
2: I would steal a horse.
0: A horse. Interesting.
1: Yeah. That's an interest, yeah.
0: Especially considering your fear and hatred of horses.
2: Don't ask questions.
1: But she would love that horse, though.
2: Yeah. I would free it.
1: She doesn't want to ride it.
2: I am actually stealing it so that I can give it a life of not work.
0: No, you would steal it so that way you could take it straight to the glue factory and get that horse back.
2: One thing about me is that I do love turning horses into glue.
1: Elmer's. That's what the horse's name was.
0: So I would consider this to be a

0: brother. Yeah, they for sure probably knew what was up.
1: So he briefly moved the truck within the property before then just driving away from the police station. Officers later located the vehicle and conducted a traffic stop, arresting him without incident, which is also kind of wild because, like, what do you mean you're going to steal a police truck that has a canine in it and then you're not even going to run?
2: Yeah.
1: Yeah, there's just like, they just pulled you over and there was no further incident. You didn't even, like, bite anyone.
2: Just feels like a wasted opportunity.
1: Or maybe he just really in that moment was like, they are looking for any excuse to release this canine on me.
2: Yeah.
1: I'm just going to go ahead and hang it up right now.
2: Maybe don't steal an actual police cruiser with a dog in it next time, though.
1: Good pro tip.
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0: less accurate than the tabloids,
1: but equally entertaining.
2: It's Pop Trash on David Mahoney.
3: So if you love Viking shows, and I know you do, Otter, because that is your heritage.
4: Big fan of Slightly Angry Dudes.
3: Yeah, with big axes and a lot of tattoos. This one's called Blood Axe, and it's going to be on Amazon Prime. It's part of their MGM Studios releases. And they have so much early confidence in this show that they've actually greenlit it for season number two before season number one even has an official air date yet.
4: Oh, awesome. Love that. Yeah. I mean, well, I think that we're kind of lacking a little bit of those, like, testosterone-y shows. You know, Peaky Blinders was one of them. I would even say maybe even, like, Breaking Bad was kind of that.
3: Yeah.
4: Yellowstone, for sure, in that camp. Where do you kind of find that at the moment? I feel like we're kind of lacking that.
3: Yeah, I mean, we had Vikings, which was a really popular show, but wonderful. I feel like that was a long time ago now. And this one follows Eric Bloodaxe, a 10th century Norse warrior, and his wife Gunnhild, as they battle for control of the Norwegian
4: throne. The Lady Vikings are so cool.
3: They're so hot and so dirty, but still so hot.
4: Yeah. And they were the first. They were the first, like, warriors.
3: Yeah.
4: They're so cool.
5: I also feel like, man, if I'm an actor and I get cast on one of these shows, you're always in, like, the wilderness. It's cold. There's, like, the elements around there. Like, that is not what I would want to be cast on.
3: You want to be on White Lotus.
5: I want White Lotus, or bring back whatever Entourage, you know? Like, or put me in an Adam Sandler movie. One of those. Those are, like, the cush movies and productions you want to be
3: a Viking
5: part of.
3: Show or Game of Thrones. Like, filming sucks.
5: Terrible.
3: So Toy Story 5 is out this weekend, getting kind of mixed reviews. So it received a Rotten Tomatoes score that had an unfortunate franchise record. It was the lowest of them as far as the fresh, strong overall rating. Well, it falls.
5: I'm seeing it 94.
3: Yeah, I mean, so there's the 94 from the audience, right? Or is that from the critics?
5: That looks like to be, I think that's the critics.
3: Oh, really?
5: I mean, you might, yeah.
3: Okay, well, I mean, look, it's Toy Story 5. I don't think they're going to screw it up.
4: No, and especially because Tom Hanks and is so
5: Tim Allen.

0: Yeah, they're both so beloved, and they're getting old, and I think that that's kind of like one of those things that I have a takeaway, that I need to go see this movie, and I haven't seen Toy Story 3 or 4, and I feel like I have to go watch this film, because like,
1: 3 was really,
0: are they gonna be able to
1: make
0: a 6?
1: The ending of the series, 4 was good. I mean, they just, Pixar doesn't put out bombs, and this one, you know, where they're pitting it against like the digital age.
0: Yes, I forgot that one.
1: I will say this, and I've also been seeing so many trends online about like, you know, why, hey mom, why do you care about Toy Story 3? And it's like every mom with like a kid who's got like a Buzz or a Woody, and you're like, oh, now they're like 25, and you're like, you know.
0: Is Toy Story our Looney Tunes era?
2: So do you guys remember the Elf actor from the movie Elf, Faison Love? He was the manager of the department store.
1: He's been in a bunch of like Vince Vaughn movies as well. He's a fun actor.
2: Yeah, he just got arrested. He's booked on 2 counts of contempt of court for allegedly violating a court order tied to a paternity case. And
1: those aren't
2: his
1: real
2: first
1: charges.
0: Those aren't real charges, and those aren't his kids.
2: Yeah. He does have, there's an ongoing.
1: Take it to Maury, not a real court.
2: Paternity dispute. But he also in 2017 had a misdemeanor assault against an airport valet, which is hilarious.
0: Whatever.
2: He got off the plane.
1: Again, these are fine.
2: 2024, a felony assault accusation against a hotel clerk and a credit card machine.
1: Sometimes you gotta beat that credit card machine's ass for not going through.
0: I'm in his favor.
2: It's not my card, it's the machine.
1: Yeah, like, was he convicted of these or was he just charged?
2: No. He's got some convictions in there.
0: It's fine. All allegedly.
2: Yeah. But the final thing I want to share with you guys today is Eugene Levy is back.
1: Love us some Eugene Levy, man. A treasure. And you know what? Like this, he should be an inspiration to guys who are just okay looking.
2: Yeah.
1: Because as he's gotten older and richer, he is now like a zaddy.
0: Yeah, that's how I feel.
1: Or a grand zaddy.
0: Him and Steve Carell, both. I'm like, wait a second.
2: You used to be ugly, and that's why you were so funny, and now you're good looking on top of it?
0: That should never happen. Yeah. And I think that's where money, like Mahoney you said,
1: good
0: comes into play. Like, good for them for utilizing their kind of interesting looks to make them more money so they could be hotter.
2: And his show is The Reluctant Traveler, so his whole thing is that he hasn't traditionally enjoyed traveling, and so they decided to do a whole TV series.
1: Like the 3rd or 4th season?
2: Yeah, they have renewed it, and it's coming back for the 4th season,
1: nice.
2: And Eugene Levy back out on the road. And I've watched a few episodes of this.
1: It's funny.
2: It's totally fun.
0: Yeah, I watched him eat reindeer balls.
2: Excuse me?
0: Yeah, that's one of the episodes, clearly.
2: Yes, I missed that one.
3: It's Dave and Mahoney.
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0: Here's your 14 First Alert forecast. Mostly sunny today, low afternoon humidity, highs at 83. Partly cloudy tonight, lows down to 64. Saturday, mostly sunny, highs at 86. Weather changes Sunday, breezy. Scattered showers and storms early, then showers and storms likely during the afternoon. Highs at 84. Now, Sunday afternoon, severe thunderstorms possible, along with a flooding threat, which will carry over into Monday morning. I'm meteorologist Byron Douglas on 107.5 WABX.
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14: Have you guys ever thrown a trash can at somebody?
15: Yeah.
14: Yeah, yeah, I have too. And I will say, it's a whole lot of fun.
15: Any man who grew up in the Attitude era of the WWE in the 90s, you know, the hardcore era, like, we knew, like, you would see somebody get hit with a trash can, you'd be like, hell yeah, I'm gonna try that.
14: And I'm not sure exactly how old this guy was that did this, but, you know, he looked to be, you know, early millennial, you know, late Gen X, you know, in that area.
15: So he grew up in the DX era, yeah.
14: Probably. But there was some incident, I guess, where there was a kid that was on a motorcycle and supposedly was driving kind of recklessly, and they ended up finding out didn't have insurance and all this stuff. He was probably being kind of a jerk on the motorcycle. And there was like a street festival that was going on, and so the roads were closed for pedestrian dining and crowds. And police say that the suspect got so mad at the guy on the motorcycle. Again, not exactly sure what he did before this, but the suspect suspect got so angry that he picked up a trash can and chucked it at the passing motorcycle, hitting it and impacting the rider, causing him to crash. And so you're like, oh, wow, that's a...
15: That was a crash?
14: That was a crash? That was a hefty throw of a trash can, because you really got to, like, elevate and get some speed behind it if you're going to knock somebody off a motorcycle.
15: It depends on what type of trash can. Again, if we're talking a professional wrestling trash can that's made out of, like, thin-ass aluminum, or are we talking, like, dumpster, like high school-level trash cans that are that had barely any movement to them?
14: So, Mahoney, going back to our personal experience throwing trash cans, were you involved in a kerfuffle at the time, or were you just like
15: middle school rumble. We were having our own personal like little mini Royal Rumble in the gymnasium.
14: Okay, but so it was
15: a rubber trash can,
14: unsanctioned, but at the same time a controlled environment.
16: Unsanctioned trash can toss.
15: No rules apply.
16: Unsanctioned.
14: You know? I also have an experience, and I'm not proud to admit that this was much later in life. It was in my early 20s. There was some guy that had been kind of like picking a fight with one of my friends, and we were all out at the local bar, and he decided that he was going to like try to drag my friend outside and fight him, and we saw it because we were in the parking lot. It was like a parking lot party, same sort of thing, and we were like, oh, hell no, because this guy had been known to want to pick a fight and be kind of like bullying. Just like a bigger dude, like problematic, but unfortunately, he did not plan on there being six of us, one of which, me, had a trash can. I remember running down that alley, grabbing this trash can, and it was, you know, outside at like a college bar, so it was just like full of plastic cups and cans and bottles and everything else. I elevated that thing over my head, and I slammed it over his head, and stuff just went everywhere. It was a rubber trash can, so I don't think it really hurt him, but just the impact startled him, and that was enough.
15: That's right.
16: He's alone.
15: The distraction.
14: Yeah, and it would get him up against the face, leave our friend alone.
16: Why are you out of...
15: And then you stone cold stun him, drink two beers, and you walk off into the sunset.
14: So again, this guy caught felony charges for doing this. Don't condone it, but I do understand why that thought would cross your mind.
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1: From the WABX newsroom, I'm Amy Adams. One person has died and two others have been seriously injured in a crash in Davis County. Emergency crews responded Thursday afternoon to the intersection of U.S. Highway 60 and Carter Road to an accident involving three vehicles. The initial investigation indicates that a Jeep was in the right lane of U.S. 60 beside a Honda when another vehicle attempted to merge onto the bypass from the Carter Road on-ramp. This caused the Jeep and Honda to contact each other, causing the Honda to lose control, cross the median, and enter the westbound lanes, striking a minivan. One person was pronounced dead at the scene. The crash remains under investigation. Central City, Kentucky residents want answers following the sudden resignation of Mayor Tony Armour. Council members said they learned the news at the same time as the public. The former mayor says that in 2023 and 2025, the city received bids estimating more than $340,000 for roof repairs at the convention center. Armour gave his own estimate based on his previous construction experience and agreed to complete the repairs for about $41,000, saving taxpayers money. He was not aware that this was against state regulations. So rather than causing turmoil and division amongst council members, he felt it was best to resign. Government offices will be closed today for Juneteenth. This includes the Civic Center, Evansville Water and Sewer Utility, and Vandenberg County Government Offices. Also closed are public libraries, the U.S. Postal Service, the DMV, banks, credit unions, and the Federal Reserve. Mets and regular residential trash and recycling pickup services inside the city will run on their normal schedules. Juneteenth, a federal holiday, commemorates the emancipation of enslaved African Americans. From the WABX Newsroom, I'm Amy Adams.

0: Do I have to?
1: Greg is joining us today for a round of Lazy Bones Mahones. And Greg, I know that you've been listening for a long time, so let me ask you this question. Do you believe that Mahoney is lazy, or do you think that he is efficient?
2: Well, I, like Mahoney, have been accused of weaponizing incompetence, but I think it's pure genius, and he's just 100% efficient.
3: Thank you, Greg. You know, when I was a young man and I was traveling the streets of the Czech Republic, visiting their capital, Prague,
1: yes,
3: I came across a wise man who was selling meats on the streets, and he said, son, the key to life is working smarter, not harder. And then he sold me some really delicious chicken, and it was great.
1: Okay, sure.
4: Okay.
3: That's all I know. I had a friend who visited Prague, Greg, once, who had really good street meats.
1: I've been to Prague. They have delicious street meats.
3: They're known for good. Yeah. And that friend was not Dave.
1: He was not. Greg, your job here is to figure out which one of these is 100% true. So Mahoney's wife has shared with us a couple of things that happened behind the scenes. Your job is to suss out which one has no lie in it whatsoever. The first one is entitled Bath Time for Baby.
4: Mahoney is an attentive, engaged father, and he takes his role very seriously. He is an excellent wingman, especially during bath time. We have a little routine where he hands me cups of water, I wash our daughter, and then he dries her off. It's a nice way to wind down each day, and we do it at the exact same time every night. So it was super confusing to me the other night when in the middle of bath time, he just stopped handing me water, even though the sink was running and the cups were overflowing. I saw him looking intently at his phone, so I thought something serious was going on. Our toddler and I were starting to get impatient after a minute or two, so I asked what was going on and saw on his phone that he was making us both wait and wasting water so he could submit a DoorDash order. I just stared at him and he said, "Baby, this is hard work and I gotta deal with my hunger." He couldn't have done it before or after. It had to be right then. Got it.
5: Dave, this is difficult because we know.
1: What was the DoorDash order?
3: It was Berea Tacos.
5: Oh,
3: Berea Tacos.
5: I said Berea yesterday.
3: And
5: bro,
3: in my defense.
5: You got to stop it.
3: In my defense, I had not eaten all day because I had been so attentive and such a good father.
1: I see.
3: I did not have one moment to myself to eat.
5: Your baby would understand.
3: She would understand. And she was all right. She was just, you know, my wife doesn't like that. So I'm the water dispenser. Mm-hmm. And she is the water pourer.
1: Do you still take the temperature?
3: It's 100 degrees on the dot.
5: I don't mean to laugh. I'm
1: so that's that. The reason I ask that, that is hilarious, by the way. 100 degrees on the dot.
5: What?
1: Which is
5: so
1: precisely
3: that's her favorite. That's her favorite temperature.
1: It's the temperature of a hot tub. That's great.
3: Yeah
1: that's good temperature.
3: Great bath water.
1: But the reason why I ask that is because that is important. If you're so intent on making sure the water is exactly the right temperature, I don't even know if you're hunger, no matter how severe, would distract you from what you consider to be a very important job.
3: Well, Dave, I still see the, it's a meat thermometer that I actually use take the temperature.
5: So it jogged your memory of being hungry.
1: Of meats.
3: It does. And so my wife gets splashed, though. Okay. She's in like the Shamu splash zone down near the baby in her little portable tub.
1: All right, so let's play the second one because I'm not sure about that one. That it feels like you may not get distracted in that circumstance, but the second one here,
3: Berea Tacos Bomb,
1: is entitled Captain Planet.
4: Mahoney is also very helpful with washing the many dishes and cups that pile up during the course of the day. He usually does the dishes while I brush our daughter's hair and teeth and make the final preparations to put her to bed. Except two nights ago, he didn't. I didn't realize it until the next morning when I was unloading the dishwasher and could not find her milk cups anywhere. After searching for several minutes, I finally found the used empty cups sitting in the fridge, and I was so confused. When Mahoney got home from work, I asked him why the dirty milk cups were in the fridge, and he shrugged and said, "They stayed cold, baby. We could definitely use them a second day. It's easy being green." Later, he admitted that he stuck them in the fridge because his parents were coming over and he didn't have time to wash them. Why he didn't just say that instead of trying to convince me he was being eco-friendly is still a mystery.
5: So this is true, David. I'm going to tell you why. Because I am going to remember, because I'm a woman, a story from the past. And Mahoney has told us that he has had people come over, like cleaners or his family or someone, and he has stuffed things in the oven.
1: Oh, and he used to stuff things when he would have a girl coming over back in the day. He would just stuff everything
5: in
1: his
5: closet. This is true.
3: That's actually how we got a baby.
5: Well, he's good at stuffing. So I think that this is at least more true. The only thing that I would think is not true maybe about the first one is that it didn't take like 2 minutes or something, you know? Like it still happened, but there's like a time differential.
3: Think I'm quicker on them sticks?
5: I think you're quicker on the sticks.
3: On that draw for DoorDash?
5: I think that it was a little bit faster than
3: Audrey
5: that.
3: May know something.
1: I think you might be right.
5: Oh my God.
1: Max time it takes Mahoney to order a favorite dish from DoorDash, 30 seconds.
5: Bah, bah, bah. It's on his favorites.
1: There's no way it took like 2 minutes to order something.
5: Dude, on the paint. That's hilarious.
1: All right, Greg. Ultimate decision is yours. Which one of these two is 100% true?
2: I can tell you why number one is false. If Mahoney didn't eat all day, his body would shut down. He'd pass out.
1: Blood sugar's low.
5: No, but I will say Mahoney is like a one-meal man.
3: Yeah, that's true.
5: Because he is just, you know, he's fueled by the protein.
1: So, Greg, are you going with number two is 100% true?
2: I'm with Audrey. Yes, I'm going with number two for multiple reasons. I know Mahoney likes number two, so we'll go with number two.
5: Greg, you know our
3: Can we
5: friends.
3: Get a drum roll, please,
1: Here
3: Dave?
1: Here you go.
3: Greg, number two is 100% correct. It was a minute tops.
0: Dave and Mahoney.

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1: Here's your 14 First Alert forecast. Mostly sunny today, low afternoon humidity, highs at 83. Partly cloudy tonight, lows down to 64. Saturday, mostly sunny, highs at 86. Weather changes Sunday, breezy. Scattered showers and storms early, then showers and storms likely during the afternoon. Highs at 84. Now Sunday afternoon, severe thunderstorms possible, along with a flooding threat, which will carry over into Monday morning. I'm meteorologist Byron Douglas on 107.5 WABX.
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4: 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Michael McGreevy for St. Louis. Seth Lugo for Kansas City. White Sox at $1.84, dog of the Tigers, minus 2.26. 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

0: the show today, and you can remain anonymous if you want to. But we posted this up on social media, and, you know, we're just kind of thinking about some of the things that you maybe don't learn about until later in life, mm-hmm. because, you know, Ancestry.com and 23andMe and all those sites revealed all sorts of things about families that had been previously kept secret that for generations in some cases.
1: Could go to the grave and mm-hmm. then are exposed outside of the grave. I mean, I think we've all kind of been a part of conversations, too, the older we get with family members that you're like, that's not how I remember that. And then you start getting bits of the true story or what really happened back then.
0: So Wham on Facebook, at Dave Mahoney, said, when I was 22 years old, I found out I had an older sister.
1: Ooh.
0: After I started seeing pictures of this little girl with my grandma and my aunts and even a childhood friend on social media, I had questions and started demanding answers at 22, a blood sister.
1: That just disappeared or they gave up?
0: Doesn't say. Just said that I didn't realize that I actually had an older sister until I was 22 years old.
2: I don't really know if I believe this one, but it is up on our Facebook. My grandmother was returning from a trip from Europe back to the United States, and she was sitting in the airport. There was two men behind her talking about the murder of JFK. She went and told a security guard, but they just didn't take her seriously. And a month later, he was shot.
0: Oh, they're saying that she heard them discussing that it was going to happen?
2: Yeah. I mean, I don't know if I believe you, Carrie, but that's a great lore. That's a great familial lore.
1: What do you want? I got one. I'll share a family one.
3: You have a family secret?
1: You probably never heard.
0: I would love to hear.
1: So I didn't know this. My grandfather on my mom's side was not my biological grandfather until I was probably like 18 or 20.
0: Interesting. Why is that?
1: My biological grandfather, I come to find out when I'm around 20, 22 years old, was murdered in a insurance fraud.
0: No.
1: Like.
2: That is so insane.
1: Like insurance fraud scheme from his new wife. My grandmother and him were married.
0: Right.
1: For, you know, whatever. They had my mom and her brother. And then they got divorced when my mom was like one.
0: Right.
1: Maybe. And she had him murdered on a beach in Southern California in like 1961.
0: Did she go to prison for it? Did she get busted for it, or do you not know?
1: I couldn't find any of the court cases about what happened to her, but, you know, that's the thing. Like, I had no idea. Like, it was one of those things that, like, I don't even think
2: shocks
1: my mom knew until we were older, and we kind of both found out.
2: Mahoney, there is another story just like that up on our Facebook. I don't know if you want to do it right now, Dave, but this person said that Sasha is her name. My grandfather's side of the family was murdered for $2,000 in insurance money. This was way back in the day when people still rode horses primarily. And there's a story in a book that was written by someone who went to prison trying to find out why people like my family were killed. And she didn't learn about this until she was 20.
0: Can you imagine your whole family getting murked for like $1,700?
1: Well, $2,000 in like back then.
0: Oh, I know.
2: In horse time?
0: Now it's just like it's like $3 million.
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0: This is Dave and Mahoney.
1: Family secrets. Sometimes it comes from all the genealogy tests that are out there now, and that's what happened with Allie, 23andMe. What was the family secret that you discovered?
2: Hey, so my sweet mother back in the day in like 1992 was a little bit of a problem child. And so my grandma had to put her in an institution for a little while. And when she got out, she ended up staying with a neighborhood lady for a little while who took in foster kids and troubled children in the neighborhood. Well, that lady had a whole scheme to try and get her own baby by pairing up her foster son at the time with these various kids that she was bringing in. My mom had a boyfriend at the time, so for my whole life, I thought that my bio dad was this one man that my mom had told me my whole life, oh yeah, it's this guy. I almost named you after him. His name was Britt. I was going to be named Brittany. When I was 25, decided to go and like hunt this guy down and see if I could figure out, you know, some more information about my birth family.
1: Oh my God.
2: Found him on Facebook, sent him a message. We went and did a paternity test and it came back negative. And that was a huge shock to my mom because she had no doubt in her mind that this man was the sperm donor that created me.
1: Wow.
2: I took a 23andMe test and it came back. After growing up my whole life thinking I'm just this little European mutt white girl, I came back as 30% Japanese, and that kind of signaled to my mom, oh crap, I think I know who your bio dad is. And it turns out that lady that she had lived with after she was institutionalized and made her sleep with her foster son, and they actually got pregnant with me.
1: Oh my God, Allie.
3: I am kind of speechless.
1: That has got so many layers of messed up in it. So did you ever get in touch with your real biological dad?
4: Or is that something you just don't want to touch with a 10-foot pole?
2: Yes, if I could find him.
1: So you still haven't found him?
2: I only know his first name. No, because I only have a first name. He was in the foster care system, so no one that I met through 23andMe knows him. And his foster mom that my mom knew once upon a time has since passed away.
3: Man.
2: All I know is his name was Steve. And he lived in AJ around 1992 to 1993, and that's it. I've never been able to find him.
3: Wow. Holy crap, girlfriend.
1: That's wild.
3: That is so crazy. But
4: well, if anybody knows a guy who was like half Japanese who lived in AJ around that time, reach out.
1: We'll solve it for you, Allie. We'll solve it.
4: Holy cow.
3: Now you got a cool team to root for in FIFA. I mean, like, yeah. At least it's not just like, I mean, Japan's the least in the World Cup. You got cool jerseys. Sorry, girl. I'm just trying to make light of it. I don't know, dude. That's so hard. That's so heavy. I'm so sorry.
2: Oh, it's okay. I found out like 7 years ago. So the mystery is kind of worn off by now. Hopefully someday something will come up and I'll find him. But for now, it's just a crazy mystery and a fun story at a bar.
1: Well, thank you for sharing today.
2: Of course, you guys. I hope you have a great rest of your day.
3: You too, Allie.
4: Thanks
3: thank
4: for
3: you.
4: The call, Allie.
1: Family secrets. Holy moly.
3: Can you top that?
4: We need to find Steve.
3: Was his name Steve?
4: Yeah, it was half Japanese Steve.
3: Who was in foster care.
4: Yeah.
3: Who was clearly, I mean, he's got, that's dark too. He was like forced to have sex with people.
1: All of this is wild.
3: Wow, yeah. Wow.
1: 833-YO-DUMMY if you'd like to share a story.
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5: Here's your 14 First Alert forecast. Mostly sunny today, low afternoon humidity, highs at 83. Partly cloudy tonight, lows down to 64. Saturday, mostly sunny, highs at 86. Weather changes Sunday, breezy. Scattered showers and storms early, then showers and storms likely during the afternoon. Highs at 84. Now, Sunday afternoon, severe thunderstorms possible, along with a flooding threat, which will carry over into Monday morning. I'm meteorologist Byron Douglas on 107.5 WABX.
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9: We are sharing family secrets on the show today. You can call us in the studio anytime if you would like to share yours. And Kenny is joining us today. What's going on, man?
12: Hi, I got a good story from my family history.
9: Okay, lay it on us.
12: Growing up, my grandmother told us that she grew up most of her life in an orphanage, but we never knew why. About half a dozen years ago, I had my genealogy researched, and I found out that during Prohibition, one of my grandmother's brothers were at a speakeasy-type place, and their mom went to roust them out, and when she knocked on the door, got in a fight with the doorman. He kicked her in the stomach, she fell down the steps, and died.
9: Oh.
12: And there was a murder trial and everything, and the guy got off on the murder trial.
13: Whoa!
9: Why do all of these stories... I mean, we talk about family secrets, and I was thinking, you know, people may find out they have a secret brother or something like that. Murders so regularly involved, and a lot of times you don't figure it out until years or decades later.
13: Because how do you tell your... Here's the reason why I feel like most of these stories are... You're finding about them years later. You don't tell a kid that grandma got kicked in the stomach and fell down the stairs and died.
9: She's trying to go to a speakeasy. Yeah.
13: A kid doesn't know what a speakeasy is, and they should not even know what murder is.
9: Yeah, I guess there's not really a good time to bring that up.
13: No.
9: Yeah. Wow. That is wild. Well, thanks for sharing.
12: Yeah, The guy that did the genealogy even has newspaper articles and everything about the murder trial.
13: Whoa.
9: And why did the guy get off the murder trial? Did you ever find out?
12: They said there wasn't enough evidence that she didn't fall down the steps that could have been an accident?
13: Yeah, and also ties to the government.
14: I mean, that's like back in like the 30s letters. And stuff when, yeah, you know, man, you could just get away with literally anything.
10: Did you find anything else interesting in that genealogy report?
12: On the other side, my dad's side, I found out that there was another family where the grandpa, my great-great-grandfather had a second family, like a unmarried mistress.
9: Man, 23andMe and Ancestry.com just blowing up all kinds of secrets. Like, these people, I mean, I guess they took it to the grave, so it doesn't matter to them now. But everyone did such a good job of keeping secrets back in the day where you had a whole secret family and then stupid 23andMe has to show up.
13: If you seriously think about it, I mean, like, 23andMe started right whenever people were at least still in their 80s. You know,
9: I know, and you're like,
13: 80s or 90s.
9: Come on, let me die first.
13: So, like, I mean, and that would be if you were really old. I mean, you could be doing a lot of mishap things, like, even in the 50s and still be pretty young.
10: Yeah. So. No secrets. Everything, you know, like, can you imagine our great-great-grandchildren scrolling through our Instagram accounts?
13: Seeing old grandma thirst traps.
10: Yep. Oh, Grammy's ass doing squats at the gym.
9: What a story. Thanks for sharing.
12: Thank you.
9: Family secrets. Boy, have we had some interesting ones so far. Eric is joining us today with a story. What happened to you, Eric?
15: How's my favorite trio doing?
9: We're doing fantastic. And of course, Eric from New York has got a family secret.
15: Of course. There's quite a lot of them. But nah, so listen, I had this grandmother. She was like the sweetest grandmother ever. She was that one that had, like, you know, the butterscotch candies in a purse, mm-hmm, and always stuck a $5 bill to all the grandkids. She was the dope one. Well, my grandfather passed away when I was about 10 or 11. He drowned in a bathtub. Mm. Moving forward, 20-something years later, my grandmother's on her deathbed, and she, in fact, did confess to us that she drowned him.
14: What?
15: It was ruled as an accident. They said that he fell asleep in the bathtub. He was very old, and it happened. She did, in fact, drown him, and because there was no struggle, they ruled it as an accident. But wait, the drama continues to unfold.
10: But wait, there's more?
15: But wait, there's more. So, come to find out, the gentleman we thought was my grandfather was, in fact, my real grandfather's brother.
13: Hold on, wait. I need to be able to process this. So, wait, say that again.
15: So, my grandmother and my grandfather were originally together.
9: Right.
15: The grandfather we knew was actually his brother. The real grandfather actually passed away. Come to find out, she murdered him, too.
9: You had a serial killer grandmother that also was very sweet and used to slip you $5 bills and some candy.
13: Well, but and also loved having relations with family.
9: The whole family.
13: The whole family.
9: Yeah.
15: So now, my thought process is like, I'm glad I never pissed her off because God knows what she could have put in those butterscotch candies.
9: The fact that she was capable of that and that she carried it throughout her entire life and then on her deathbed, she's like, oh, before I go, just one last thing.
10: That's how you make an exit.
9: Wow, that is...
13: Well, she needed to get it off her chest before she met her maker is what was going on.
15: It was like, look, I got to confess this so God lets me into heaven. I don't know what I'm training...
9: Also, God, if you're listening, don't let her in.
13: Yeah,
9: she's
13: sorry.
9: You to talk.
13: Sorry, Eric. I don't know. Grandma's up there.
10: you repent at the end. You call it a day. You're getting up.
9: Yeah, that's why.
15: Hey, we grew up Catholic. As long as you
13: repent, say a few Hail Marys, you're good, brother.
10: Yeah. Wow. What a story, Eric.
9: Holy moly.
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1: From the WABX newsroom, I'm Amy Adams. One person has died and two others have been seriously injured in a crash in Davis County. Emergency crews responded Thursday afternoon to the intersection of U.S. Highway 60 and Carter Road to an accident involving three vehicles. The initial investigation indicates that a Jeep was in the right lane of U.S. 60 beside a Honda when another vehicle attempted to merge onto the bypass from the Carter Road on-ramp. This caused the Jeep and Honda to contact each other, causing the Honda to lose control, cross the median, and enter the westbound lanes, striking a minivan. One person was pronounced dead at the scene. The crash remains under investigation. Central City, Kentucky residents want answers following the sudden resignation of Mayor Tony Armour. Council members said they learned the news at the same time as the public. The former mayor says that in 2023 and 2025, the city received bids estimating more than $340,000 for roof repairs at the convention center. Armour gave his own estimate based on his previous construction experience and agreed to complete the repairs for about $41,000, saving taxpayers money. He was not aware that this was against state regulations. So rather than causing turmoil and division amongst council members, he felt it was best to resign. Government offices will be closed today for Juneteenth. This includes the Civic Center, Evansville Water and Sewer Utility, and Vandenberg County Government Offices. Also closed are public libraries, the U.S. Postal Service, the DMV, banks, credit unions, and the Federal Reserve. Mets and regular residential trash and recycling pickup services inside the city will run on their normal schedules. Juneteenth, a federal holiday, commemorates the emancipation of enslaved African Americans. From the WABX Newsroom, I'm Amy Adams.

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2: In a 45.
3: Okay, that is a little fast for a 45.
2: He was pulled over and wasn't drunk, said he was actually out celebrating, and that's why he'd rented the car for the night.
3: Mm-hmm.
2: But 107 on the interstate,
3: fine.
2: Okay.
3: Whatever.
2: 107 and a 45, which is probably like a business district.
3: Yeah.
2: Probably not great.
3: Probably not. That's a little much. But I will say, props for not being drunk.
2: Yeah. Yep. This one has to do with a woman. Her name is Jasmine Melvin. She is 34 years old. And she was driving 108 miles per hour in a 65.
3: Was she driving a Lamborghini also?
2: She was not. In fact, when she got pulled over, she was in a 65, which is more appropriate, as we said. But she was still going at 108 miles per hour. But the reason why it made news is because she got booked into jail for obviously going, 43 miles per hour over the speed limit. The excuse that she gave was really interesting. She said, "I'm rushing home because I have to watch the latest episode of Love Island."
4: Yes, it's a big thing in girl culture right now. You must get home to watch.
3: But it's at 108 miles per hour. That's a streaming show, so it'll be there when you
4: get
3: there.
2: Like, I would recognize this as a suitable excuse if we were talking about must-see TV, a new episode of Friends from back in the day, or TGIF was coming on, you had to see Danny Tanner. Because if you missed it, you just missed it.
3: It's gone.
2: It's gone forever.
3: But streaming,
2: there. Just watch it.
3: Always.
2: Right there.
3: Anytime. You can pause it.
2: Yeah,
3: real.
4: Whatever, I understand you, girlfriend. It's okay.
2: This guy was laying in his bed and just, going to sleep for the night. And all of a sudden, he felt a bit of a nudge on the shoulder. And, sometimes you think, perhaps it's sexy time. This is...
4: That's how it starts with a nudge on the shoulder?
2: Or something. Nudge somewhere. I've been married for a long time, man. Like, if I feel a punch to the back of the head.
4: Give her some better credit that both of your wives deserve more credit than a nudge on the shoulder, okay?
2: Well, it wasn't his wife or anyone, really. It was an F-150.
3: What?
2: No. A 54-year-old man. He ran a stop sign, left the road because he was speeding as well, and ran into a house and ended up in the bedroom of a 62-year-old man who was just trying to snooze for the evening.
3: Ooh.
2: Hello.
4: That's the start of some weird thing that I've never seen before.
2: It's the strangest three-way you've ever heard. A 54-year-old man, a 62-year-old man, and an F-150. What happens
3: We
2: next?
3: Know what that F
4: Broke
3: stands
4: that mountain
3: for.
4: Part two.
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1: Here's your 14 First Alert forecast. Mostly sunny today, low afternoon humidity, highs at 83. Partly cloudy tonight, lows down to 64. Saturday, mostly sunny, highs at 86. Weather changes Sunday, breezy. Scattered showers and storms early, then showers and storms likely during the afternoon. Highs at 84. Now, Sunday afternoon, severe thunderstorms possible, along with a flooding threat, which will carry over into Monday morning. I'm meteorologist Byron Douglas on 107.5 WABX.
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1: We have a major development in Mahoney's journey to become the world's first plus-size male Tommy Bahama model. There's a couple things. If you haven't been following along and you want to see the videos for yourself, first off, buckle up. It's intense.
2: There's so many.
3: You mean unbuckle, Dave, because it's getting sexy.
2: I mean, it's getting sexy? I thought it was sexy from the first.
3: I'm getting very, very, very inappropriate DMs.
1: Are you
3: I
1: really?
3: Will have you now.
2: He's such a liar.
1: When he says very inappropriate DMs, he's referring to when the actual Tommy Bahama brand reached out to him and they said, hey, we've seen your videos. Could you stop?
3: We're not looking for a brand partnership at this point, but they said, Dave, they were going to send me some Tommy Bahama shirts
1: way to bribe you to stop.
3: So, but they said, no, you could continue a fashion show of your own liking.
1: But we're not...
3: We're not looking for brand partnerships.
1: Endorses.
3: I'm not ready to get into a relationship with you at this point.
1: They're going
3: to
1: keep it casual. Well, would you say that you're in a situationship with Tommy Bahama as a brand?
2: No, this is one-sided.
3: I'm going to make them love me, Audrey. That's what you don't understand.
2: Yeah.
3: It's because they're going to see just how committed I am.
2: To be fair, you need to do headshots. Because if you're going to actually try and become a model, there's a barrier of you're skipping a lot of steps here. And they think that you want to be a brand ambassador because that's the way you're pitching it to them. You're going through and you're making all these beautiful videos with your toes out and your belly button out. Mm-hmm. And
3: sock
2: your nipples.
3: Lines, those very sock sexy. Lines. There's a lot of people who are asking me to get on Feet Finder.
2: Knees sometimes, no, shins sometimes. No, sometimes it's just full breasts. But you need to go through and do the modeling properly. I mean, you have to have watched one episode of America's Next Top Model. You know that you have to take headshots.
3: Please refer to them, my pectorals, as manatees.
2: Manatees.
3: Because they do kind of also look like manatees.
1: It is having a bit of an effect around the office. There's a sales executive, Ed, stopped by the office the other day, and he said, hey, man, I just want to tell you, I'm proud of you.
3: That meant a lot, man. Yeah. Like, I mean, to have somebody who is paying attention down in, our sales area to what we're doing as a show.
2: Proud is an interesting choice of words, though, because, like, is he implying that we should not be proud? Like, what?
1: It's like when somebody comments on, like, the plus size bikini pics, and
2: we're proud of you. You're brave.
1: You're so brave for posting this.
2: You're brave, Mahoney. We're proud of you.
3: No, this isn't like a body positivity thing. This is, everybody knows I'm just a massive narcissist that loves seeing myself. Like, I don't care how I look. I love myself no matter what.
2: Well, Ed's Bossy proud of you. Rossi, we're proud of you.
1: I want to go to you on this because, you know, you're the regional vice president and executive director of production and programming, and you sold yourself coming into this show, the RVP of
2: PPPs. Of PPPs.
1: Yeah. As kind of a great mind that would enhance the brand for the show and, you know, would make the company proud. How do you feel about this?
4: Well, Dave, on behalf of the company, you know, we're not doing anything that's violating anything. So, you know, as of right now, Mahoney is well within step with what we have going on. And there's nothing really, you know, he's not doing anything out of sorts.
1: Then why do I feel so violated every time I see one of these videos?
2: Well, HR ain't going to do nothing for you, so.
4: Yeah.
1: I'm on my own.
2: No, you're on your own. That's a lonely island.

0: lifestyle that I lead.
1: Oh my God, they need to get back into the sunshine.
0: But I think if they, I'm going to force a online movement. It's starting, Dave, because, you know, again, like we're in like the third week. We're entering the third week.
1: Are we really? God, it feels like a year.
0: So and I still have over 100 Tommy Bahama shirts that I can model.
2: No, are you planning to model every single one of your 120?
0: People are asking for me to see the entire collection.
2: Not.
1: Who?
2: Who?
0: You don't see my DMs?
2: Show us.
0: That would be violating HIPAA.
2: Okay, yeah. HIPAA.
1: This is like the Canadian girlfriend when you're 12.
0: No, they're asking. I've got like big creators on TikTok.
1: Big creators.
0: Are wanting to collaborate.
2: Sure.
0: They are.
2: I believe you.
0: Got Mahoney's a guy who's big into skincare who wants me to do a collab with him.
2: Because he's like, your skin is awful.
1: It's like, hey, man, we can moisturize some more. Let me give you some lotions.
0: I just make him look better. That's what's going to happen.
1: Also, is he just like asking you to start rubbing lotion on yourself on camera? That sounds like a kink.
2: The hose again.
0: Money's money, man.
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1: Audrey, we have a couple of messages from you to start off today.
2: Oh, for me. Okay. Mm-hmm.
1: Yeah, there was, you were talking about your tattoos and how you're very proud of your sleeve tattoo.
2: Yes,
1: and
2: I went through a lot of pain, a lot of hours for this.
1: Yeah, and there's some guy that has a comment on those.
3: Hey, Audrey, this is for you, girl. Rock your tattoos. I was just catching up on the podcast, but seriously, I met you in the gym one time, and no, your tattoos fit you so well. Don't worry, you're going to be a sexy, I know you're not a grandma yet, but you're going to be a sexy older lady with it. Like, your tattoos rock with your body, and it looks good. So F everybody else. Rock it, girl.
4: Message
5: deleted.
4: Rock them up.
5: Was anybody talking trash about your tattoos, though? I don't think they were.
2: No, I think that we were talking about how I have absolutely been judged by, you know, it's usually older people, you know, kind of viewing it in a light of like classist kind of, you know, like kind of viewing me as like a trashy. You're not wrong, but still don't treat me that way. But yeah, no, I mean, I don't ever think that I look bad with my tattoos. Personally, I don't think that.
5: I find this guy, like, he's like, I've met you in the gym.
2: I
5: have stared directly at your ass while you've been on a stair stepper.
2: I've got a great ass. I don't blame you. I don't blame you. But I will say, anybody who I've ever actually met at the gym who is a fan of the show, never weird. Like, so that doesn't creep me out normally. So thanks for the compliment, and thanks for not being weird.
1: Feelings are a little hurt. You know, I've met people in the gym before that are listeners of the show, and never once has somebody called back and left a message and been like,
2: well, you got a flat ass, man. Gotta get on the stair stuff.
1: Gotta tighten
2: more.
1: That up a little bit.
2: I don't know what to tell you other than that.
5: I've never met anybody in a gym.
1: Because you've never been to a gym.
5: Been a hot minute.
1: One more message for you. We were talking about the house that was infested with the rat snakes.
2: Oh, okay.
1: Yeah, and you made kind of an off comment that somebody latched onto. Here we go.
6: This message is for Audrey. Yeah, I just heard your guys talking about the rat snake thing and all that. The part I really caught was you making out with other girls in college. I think you need to expand on that quite a bit more.
2: Quite a
4: message deleted.
2: I was in my 20s, and that's what happens. I mean, I don't know, man. You just get drunk and you do weird stuff.
5: She worked at a bar.
2: I worked at a bar.
5: A college bar.
2: Also, if for whatever reason, even in like high school, it was like a thing where we were all just like making out. I don't know, dude.
1: It was
2: high
1: pressure campaign from guys. Like, if you were hanging out with
2: friends. But also, like, I have seen all of my friends naked, and I'm not kissed, like, made out with my friends, but I've absolutely, like, I grew up in a kissing house. We're just like, hey, I love you. It's good to see you.
1: You know, kiss them on the lips?
2: Yeah.
1: Still?
2: Not recently.
1: Have you ever kissed one of your friends and they just held it for an extra second?
5: I think we should abolish kissing, though, because it's like too many people get sick.
1: Dude, what?
5: See, I've had to.
2: Bossy Rossi has something he wants to add here.
7: You know, something that I've realized as I get older, watching people like make out, like if they're actually full on kissing, it grosses me out.
5: Gross as hell.
2: So much slime.
7: Yeah, like I don't mind just like a kiss from somebody, but like watching them like
2: kissing?
7: French.
2: What? Like,
5: your white ass tongue, your halitosis.
1: That's why in movies, when you see people making out, they're not actually Frenching. Like there's
2: never
1: any
2: tongue. You're not horny enough. No one in this room is horny enough.
5: We just cut to the chase.
2: No one in this room is horny enough like getting excited over a kiss.
5: Let me pull.
2: There's such a fun time in your life where you would go to the bars and you would just have like no inhibitions because you're in your 20s and you're just like making out randomly. And that was it. You just had a random make out in the night.
5: I have never gotten a cold from doggy.
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2: Here's your 14 First Alert forecast. Mostly sunny today, low afternoon humidity, highs at 83. Partly cloudy tonight, lows down to 64. Saturday, mostly sunny, highs at 86. Weather changes Sunday, breezy. Scattered showers and storms early, then showers and storms likely during the afternoon. Highs at 84. Now, Sunday afternoon, severe thunderstorms possible, along with a flooding threat, which will carry over into Monday morning. I'm meteorologist Byron Douglas on 107.5 WABX.
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15: So, Mahoney, you are deep into your plus-size Tommy Bahama modeling career. It is now almost officially an unauthorized campaign because they have reached out to you via social media and said, hey, thank you so much. We've seen your content. We will be glad to send you some stuff. If you will please just stop.
16: They would like me to stop, I think. I think they don't think I'm good for the brand, Dave.
15: I can see why.
16: But you know what? Sexiness knows no bounds. And I will say this. I sent you guys a Instagram reel the other day of a partner that they have. And I think she's stealing my moves.
15: You think
16: so? Did you
15: see
16: that? Did you watch the video?
15: She's kind of mimicking what you do.
16: She's mimicking my moves, man. Like, she is straight up stealing. You know, I feel like I should be like Ben Stiller in...
17: Zoolander.
16: And trademark my modeling moves, man. That was...
17: I am shocked that you think you made up the walk into frame move.
16: I did.
15: And then sultrily look at the camera.
17: Walk to frame, stare at camera, pivot, and walk out.
15: He's like, that's my move. That's my move. Well, so you leaning into the body positivity, you know, because you're not saying, you know, you have to have the perfect abs to wear Tommy Bahama. It's gonna fit around your body regardless of the shape and size. I think it's a good thing because there's been a lot of talk over the past few days about the big jelly roll divorce and everything else.
16: Sure.
15: And Audrey, the first thing you said is, oh, well, look at this. He gets skinny and then leaves her.
17: Forgets that she was a rider, man.
15: Yeah.
17: I mean, to be fair, they did start off as like, you know, it was a paid transaction to start.
15: Hooker and drug addict.
17: But there was a love that formed, and she was a rider and definitely like was there for him when everybody was beating up on him for his appearance. And he did get skinny and he did get fit and he has been putting in the work with a nutritionist along with the help of a GLP-1. And for real, he really just like forgot who was there for him.
16: Anytime you see a fat dude it's usually the dudes. It's usually not the women. The women usually stick around. But it's like the fat dudes who become like super gym bros and get super healthy and they've been with like, you know, a woman who's been with them a long time. You always feel like that guy's leaving her the moment somebody better looking comes along.
17: He got a big head. And a lot of people who don't really know the dynamic of their relationship either, they're like, well, she probably cheated. They have a very open relationship, okay? That's not the problem.
15: Yeah.
17: It's definitely, he got a little bit bad of confidence to a pep in his step, if you will. And I think that he just got too big headed.
15: Yeah, well, there was actually a story that I found yesterday when I was just looking around at articles that said that that's one of the leading causes of divorce is when one of the people in the relationship suddenly gets in shape. So I like the fact, Mahoney, you are focusing a bit more on being healthy by drinking your 6+ protein shakes per day.
16: I'm taking some soluble fiber as well.
17: Protein and fiber, baby.
15: You're not worried about getting shredded and lean.
16: No,
15: you just want to be healthier.
16: Yeah, man. Yeah. I just don't want to have a fatty liver anymore, man. Like, that's, you know, I want to live, you know, a little bit longer to see my daughter, you know, hopefully graduate college.
17: So six cups of protein milk.
15: Yeah.
16: Bottles, I'll have you know. It's muscle milk. Yeah. Thank you very much, Audrey. But here's the thing. Like, if you will never see me shredded. Even if I took all the performance enhancing drugs, I don't think my body would reject them. Like, nah, man, we ain't doing this.
15: Mark's safe from seeing Mahoney shredded. Yeah. All of us.
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1: From the WABX newsroom, I'm Amy Adams. One person has died and two others have been seriously injured in a crash in Davis County. Emergency crews responded Thursday afternoon to the intersection of U.S. Highway 60 and Carter Road to an accident involving three vehicles. The initial investigation indicates that a Jeep was in the right lane of U.S. 60 beside a Honda when another vehicle attempted to merge onto the bypass from the Carter Road on-ramp. This caused the Jeep and Honda to contact each other, causing the Honda to lose control, cross the median, and enter the westbound lanes, striking a minivan. One person was pronounced dead at the scene. The crash remains under investigation. Central City, Kentucky residents want answers following the sudden resignation of Mayor Tony Armour. Council members said they learned the news at the same time as the public. The former mayor says that in 2023 and 2025, the city received bids estimating more than $340,000 for roof repairs at the convention center. Armour gave his own estimate based on his previous construction experience and agreed to complete the repairs for about $41,000, saving taxpayers money. He was not aware that this was against state regulations. So rather than causing turmoil and division amongst council members, he felt it was best to resign. Government offices will be closed today for Juneteenth. This includes the Civic Center, Evansville Water and Sewer Utility, and Vandenberg County Government Offices. Also closed are public libraries, the U.S. Postal Service, the DMV, banks, credit unions, and the Federal Reserve. Mets and regular residential trash and recycling pickup services inside the city will run on their normal schedules. Juneteenth, a federal holiday, commemorates the emancipation of enslaved African Americans. From the WABX Newsroom, I'm Amy Adams.

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1: So we've joked a lot over the years about how Mark Zuckerberg is a lizard person and not actually a functioning, normal human being. But, you know, he's been going through a lot, you guys, so I want you to sympathize for a moment because, you know, Mark Zuckerberg, obviously, and Meta, they've had to lay a lot of people off recently. And they went through about 8,000 job cuts, which does seem like a whole lot of people, along with additional role reassignments. And then, of course, there was all that controversy where they were, you know, tracking the movements of all of their employees' keystrokes and mouse movements, and it was to train AI.
2: But that's a hard time.
1: I mean, it really felt like it was a lot of employees were none too pleased to have every single thing that they did.
2: Well, what did you think was going to happen when you started working at Meta, man? We have known that they've been watching us and spying on our data and trying to influence political agendas, not just nationally, but internationally, for like 20 years. So, like, shocking awe to no one, and I kind of don't feel bad.
3: Sowing hate across the world. Like, the world, there's very few things I think that I could point to in our lifetimes that go, that has made the entire world worse. And Meta, I would say, is number one.
2: And it's all because of horniness. Yeah. We really go back. It was all because Mark Zuckerberg was horny.
3: Wasn't getting laid.
1: But can we just go back to that? Bitch. Like, instead of, like, sowing political discord, just, like, getting laid?
3: Yeah.
1: Like, that seems like it would be, like, if everyone just was like, you know what? I'm going to go out and try to get my rocks off and not be so angry all of the time.
2: Yeah, that's what OnlyFans is. But now that's, like, even, like, competitive. But whatever. Why is Mark Zuckerberg feeling
1: attacked? Because Mark Zuckerberg has obviously realized that there's a lot of frustration amongst the employees and low morale and all of that stuff. So he came out and did
2: a pizza party.
1: Pretty much. He came out and he's like, guys, I just want everyone to have fun again.
3: Okay.
2: We're going to be doing... ever was the epitome of fun.
1: Yeah.
3: Okay. Nobody's fun when you're laying... Okay, when your profits are at an all-time high and you're laying off like 15% of your workforce, you know, you're talking about thousands, if not tens of thousands of people who have been laid off over the last 2 years when your profits are astronomical. Why would people feel like, oh, we should have fun here? Because at any moment, it feels like their job could be gone. It doesn't matter how well they're performing because clearly they're making money at a rate that we've almost never seen before. And still, it's not good enough to keep people around.
1: I mean, the stock price has over doubled since just a couple of years ago. I mean, Meta has been on an absolute tear. And you're like, so we're all sitting here working our butts off and making this company record amounts of money.
2: And worried about AI.
1: And all you're doing is just blanket firing people because of AI. Yeah, I would be a little bit...
3: This year, Dave, yeah. They made $56 billion in revenue. Q1.
1: How about that? Yeah. But, you know, if you do a video message to everyone telling them just to have fun and, oops, we did make some mistakes, so sorry about that.
2: Shut up, he did not do a video message.
3: Oh, he did.
1: And it was the
2: do
1: theme.
2: Do we have
1: was,
2: it?
1: The theme was... have fun again. It's not even worth playing. It's all just
3: creepy.
1: It's weird corporate speak.
3: Yeah.
1: And of course it's not going to resonate with, I don't know, normal people who just want to pay their bills.

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1: Here's your 14 First Alert forecast. Mostly sunny today, low afternoon humidity, highs at 83. Partly cloudy tonight, lows down to 64. Saturday, mostly sunny, highs at 86. Weather changes Sunday, breezy. Scattered showers and storms early, then showers and storms likely during the afternoon. Highs at 84. Now, Sunday afternoon, severe thunderstorms possible, along with a flooding threat, which will carry over into Monday morning. I'm meteorologist Byron Douglas on 107.5 WABX.
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0: It's Dave and Mahoney.
1: So catching your significant other cheating is no fun, but you know, all of us have been there in one way, shape, or form throughout the course of our lives. But can you imagine if you found out that your, you know, husband or wife was cheating on you and they had this whole thing going on and you decided that you were going to exact some kind of revenge and the only thing that you had to exact that revenge was Gorilla Glue?
2: Oh, no.
1: Because that's where this story is going.
2: What, did they put, like, Gorilla Glue in their Jergens?
1: No, I mean, that's kind of the first thought that I had, you know, is like, okay, like, maybe...
2: Would Gorilla Glue still work if you put it in their Jergens?
1: You're familiar with what Jergens is, Audrey?
3: Jergens, like the lotion?
1: Like,
3: yeah,
1: hand lotion,
3: of course.
1: Yeah.
3: So, like,
2: but men refer to it as the Jergens.
1: The Jergens.
3: Oh,
1: the
3: my Jergens. God. Do you guys really?
2: Well,
3: because you...
2: Anytime I see a guy with a giant bottle of Jergens, I assume he is... That is for masturbation
3: lotion.
2: Only.
3: It's a great lotion.
1: Yeah, it's a great lotion. But, like, if it's sitting next to their computer.
2: Yeah.
1: You know, like, or nightside. I can look at you. You're not that well moisturized.
3: Well, every person listening to this should go moisturize right now.
1: This has nothing to do with lotion, though.
2: I'm going
1: to
2: beat
1: this. This woman decided that her response to her husband cheating on her was to use the Gorilla Glue. And if you've ever used that, very powerful stuff.
2: There was the woman who mistook it for, like, hair stuff and had to, like, go to the ER.
1: Yeah.
2: It's one of the most powerful adhesives you could buy over the counter.
1: She decided she was going to glue her husband's butt cheeks together.
2: Oh, Jesus.
1: Yeah, which is odd. Like, who was he cheating with where she felt like she needed to glue his butt cheeks together?
2: Well, but I also think that, you know, he's probably passed out asleep and just ass out, and that's probably, you know, she had access to it. Assets.
1: So she decided that she was going to do this, and you're probably right. Like, he was asleep,
2: uh-huh.
1: And he didn't have anything on and just glued his butt cheeks together. And the Gorilla Glue was very effective.
2: It works.
1: If you've ever put, you know, Gorilla Glue or any kind of super glue on your skin, it is very much a strong, strong adhesive. Which is where I believe it originally came from, or at least was used for a long time in the medical community to bind skin together. It was so serious, they had to call an ambulance the next morning. So obviously people online were, you know, debating this and whether or not it was an appropriate reaction to somebody cheating. And probably not.
2: No, because you're harming somebody else physically.
1: And now you're going to catch charges probably for gluing his buttocks together.
3: See, Mahoney always says, just leave, it's fine. I feel like just glitter the car.
1: Glitter the car. Okay, that's
3: harmless,
1: even worse
3: and it's annoying.
1: But I mean, Audrey, like, you've been through this before.
3: That, yes, I have.
1: You've
3: got to, I never know in the moment because I'm an idiot.
1: But do you ever look back and go, had I known in the moment, I definitely would have glued their butt cheeks together?
3: Mm.
1: Oh,
3: may I take a second? I think if I had known in the moment, I might just cheat back and f*** Dad.
0: This is Dave and Mahoney.

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1: on Dave and Mahoney.
2: Some of the biggest rock songs ever released. You are trying to figure out what they are with 30 seconds on the clock for each one of them. And Ray is joining us today. Ray, you got Mahoney and Audrey available as lifeline should you need them. Are you ready for your first one?
3: Absolutely.
2: 59,000 views on this one. Good luck. Here we go.

0: we'll stop it right there. Over to you, Ray. Do you know it?
1: Gee, AC/DC, Shook Me All Night Long.
0: Yeah, pretty easy. Huh? Little layup to start. We'll move on to the next one here. This one is got 303,000 views, so also very popular. Here we go on to number two.
1: Okay.

0: saxophone that person's playing?
1: That was nice.
0: That was kind of nice.
1: Yeah,
0: nice
1: touch there. Nice.
0: All right.
2: Interesting.
0: Ray, do you know it?
3: That's the Rolling Stones. I nearly thought Brown Sugar right off the bat, but it's Honky Tonk Women.
0: It is. Nicely done.
1: You know, whenever we first started playing that, I said, is that Uncle Cracker? And then the entire time I was sitting there thinking about Uncle Cracker. So I'm glad that you didn't come over to ask me, because the entire time I was wondering what Uncle Cracker was up to.
0: Well, the lifelines are gone and you don't need them. And even if you did use them, I don't know if they would have helped Uncle Cracker.
1: Sorry, okay. I got ADHD. I can't help it. I was off in my own brain.
4: It's never Uncle Cracker.
0: It's never. I literally say at the top of the segment, these are

0: rock songs ever released, Uncle Cracker is not part of that conversation.
1: Audrey, we have done this segment now for probably, what, Dave, a decade plus?
0: Yeah, never Uncle Cracker, not once.
2: I thought Uncle Cracker was covering that song.
0: And if you ask where Uncle Cracker is, he's playing your local bar this evening.
2: I thought he was dead.
0: Hold on, Bossy Rossi, do you actually know where Uncle Cracker is?
3: No, I don't, but I am gonna pull an Uncle Cracker song one day.
0: Don't you dare. Don't you dare. You
3: April Fool's Day.
2: My bad.
0: All right, Ray.
1: We'll take a Smash Mouth, not an Uncle Cracker.
0: You win it right here with a full point, but you got to do it on your own. This is the most popular one of the day. It's got 1.5 million views. It's a fingerstyle guitar cover. Here we go.

0: That is really, really good.
1: That was beautiful. That was beautiful.
0: Normally, a lot of times, the guitar covers just by themselves are really tough, but I mean, that is one of the most iconic riffs of the past 35 years. So, Ray, for the win, what do you got?
2: Nirvana, Smells Like Teen Spirit.
0: Yes, sir.
3: Three for three. Easy money.
1: You know, Kurt Cobain actually took a lot of his musical talents from Uncle Cracker. I mean,
0: shut up.
4: Dave and Mahoney.

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16: 4%?
15: Only 3 carbs. And 98 calories. So if you're thinking about what is the macro brewery equivalent, you're thinking about like a Michelob Ultra.
16: Michelob Ultra.
15: It is probably the closest thing you're going to find.
16: But the problem that a lot of people have with Michelob Ultra is that it does taste like water to some people if you're like a big beer fan.
15: It's not a big flavor, but that could be a plus or a minus.
16: Sure.
15: Like when I'm looking for something that is just to satiate, I like a Michelob Ultra.
16: Yeah, because you know, you can have a tall boy and you're not lit.
15: Or when I'm going out and I know I'm drinking with heavy drinkers, I like Michelob Ultras because I don't get, you know, put on my ass.
16: Right, yeah. So it just kind of like, it's a nice even. But this one, I mean, as soon as you crack it open, haven't taken a drink yet. Big nose.
15: Big nose. Yeah. I mean, when you're talking about 4% ABV, that's very low. Like some of the lowest ABV we've ever featured here on the show.
16: I will say, I mean, they're going for a summertime vibe. It's called Daytime. It's got a dog wearing sunglasses, but the actual can itself, like this looks like something that you would have in your hand if you were sitting on
15: like a
16: patio
15: beer.
16: Overlooking Nantucket.
15: Like,
16: you know?
15: I want to smoke a cigar in the summer out back when it's 100 degrees outside. This feels like a beer that would fit that mold. I'm not sure yet. I haven't drank it yet. The five categories, Dave, kind of get a drum roll. Our look, smell, taste, feel, and drinkability. We've talked about the look and the smell. Love both of those. And now, let's get to our favorite part, is the taste. Cheers, friends.
16: Cheers.
15: Cheers. Cheers.
16: So happy
15: take
16: Friday.
15: A big drink of the Lagunitas Daytime Crisp Session IPA.
3: You're going to have burp so bad, dude. You're so going to burp.
15: That's called Foley, Dave. I'm painting a picture with my voice.
3: I think the mic
15: cracked.
3: With
15: my words. Even slurping it, it's good.
3: Yeah, no, that's a great beer. Wow. It is for sure crisp. Would you guys agree?
15: Absolutely.
16: It tastes like a little bit of sunshine on a nice summer day.
3: And for sure, it's got a lot of lemon in there.
16: It does. Huge fan of this beer. I like a beer that has more ABV to it because, unlike Mahoney, I do sometimes want to be put directly on said ass.
15: Yep.
16: But this is a beer for a time and a place. And like you said, if you're going out on the boat or you're hanging out by the pool, maybe you're planning on drinking numerous beers throughout the day and you don't want to get too wobbly, this is perfect
3: for that. But at 4%, though, with the hops for the IPA, they're still prominent. So I don't feel like, though, it doesn't, you're not like breathing fire. It definitely tastes like you got flavor.
15: It's a big, crisp flavor.
16: And that's why I love it, is that normally, like we're talking about with Ultra and some of those other beers, like you sacrifice all of it, like the flavor and everything else.
15: The closest one you'll get is like Miller Lite, because you do get some hops in Miller Lite. Yeah. And I'm a big fan of Miller Lite as well. This to me is like the ultimate elevated, like if you took a Miller Lite and you added even more hops and more Christmas and a little bit of citrus, this is one of the best summertime beers I have had in a very, very long time.
16: Bossy Rossi, you know that I am very uninterested in your opinion about virtually everything. However, what are your thoughts on this,
4: Mike? Well, on behalf of the company, I'm here to say that is it's a very frothy beer.
16: Yeah.
4: And I'm not much of an IPA guy, but I tell you what, sitting by a pool, I could crush these.
16: Speaking for the company, you could crush these.
4: I could crush these on behalf of the company,
16: yes,
4: of course.
15: Managerially crush these, Dave. Middle management crush these.
16: And so, Audrey, you're also a fan.
3: I do.
16: You're not normally an IPA girl.
3: No, I'm not. But this is definitely a bathing suit beer. This is a boat beer. This is a summertime, happy, like, go to a ball game beer. This is everything that you would need, even if you're doing, like, an activity of sorts.
16: Yeah.
3: I know that sounds silly, but you know, if you just need something in a cooler whenever you're going to be outside or needing to please people, this is a really good cooler beer. And
16: yeah, I've never thought, oh, this is a good hiking beer, but
3: I guess like beer. a shower beer.
4: Shower beer.
3: Post-pool, during pool, morning time.
16: I think Cy is kind of missing the point in the chat. He said, could you add vodka to it? I suppose you could.
15: You could.
16: You actually could.
3: But you would also need to probably put yourself into like rehab.
16: If you're adding vodka to your beer.
3: I mean, I've added Fireball to apple ciders, Angry Orchard before.
15: That's dangerous.
3: That is dangerous, but it's still not vodka. But I do think, though, that this, I was asking you about something that I, upon my first taste, felt like it was kind of akin to.
15: Okay.
3: And it's like a shandy. Like, I feel like it's got that that lemon to it. That
15: I think
3: it's
15: has
3: shandy-esque.
15: More, it does. It does have a big citrus note that hits, and I think that's what does a really good job balancing out the hops.
3: Mm-hmm.
15: So it's not overwhelming, but it's not as juicy as some of shandy. It's not as sugary, but it has that. For me, I can drink like one or two shandies, mm-hmm. and then I'm done for the day because they're so sugary. Mm-hmm. But a beer like this is a all-day drinker. This is if you're watching baseball in the summer, if you're doing anything outdoors, anything anywhere around the sun or the heat. I mean, one of the best like named beers ever. Like if you're drinking a daytime beer, this could be it. And you don't want to be problematic. This is not a problematic
3: golf beer.
16: Golf, sure.
15: Great golf beer.
3: That's more of the activity I was thinking of.
15: And I will say one other thing too. There are some beers because that, you know, if they're lower in ABV, they don't hold for as long. This beer had been sitting on the shelves for like 6 months.
16: Mm-hmm.
15: So
3: really?
15: Even that, like, and not that that's too old.
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Francis on the Friday Rock Workforce, 107.5 WABX. Good morning. It is Temple coming up. We got that last pair of tickets for you to go to the River City Rodeo. Details about that coming up. Music on the way from SRV. Right now, it's the Stones.

0: Classic Rock with SRV in the Crossfire, 107.5 WABX. Good morning. It is Temple on the Friday Rock Workforce. Weekend is finally here, and we've got one more pair of tickets for you to win for the River City Rodeo. That's going to be September the 11th and 12th, Vanderburg 4-H Center, bull riding, barrel racing, bronc riding, and a whole bunch more. Everything that is cowboy culture, River City Rodeo. We got those tickets for you to win this afternoon. We will play Heard It in a Rock Song. On the way, another long block of rock. Styx coming up, R.E.M. and Nirvana next.
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Just Friday, sunny skies today, high 83. Tonight, partly cloudy, low 64. Tomorrow, more sunshine, high 86. 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

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Headed back to 1995. 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

WABX with ELO. Temple on the Rock Workforce with you this afternoon. We are going to be hanging out at the WC Handy Blues and Barbecue Festival. Got more details on the way about that. Classic rock coming up from Eric Clapton and Phil Collins. The Who now.

0: Classic Rock with Slow Hand, Eric Clapton, and Cocaine, 107.5 WABX. It is Simple on the Rock Workforce with you this afternoon. I'm loading up the Rock Workforce work truck, and we are headed out to the WC Handy Blues and Barbecue Festival. It is the 35th annual going on today and tomorrow. Everything starts up at noon. We're going to be out there this afternoon. A great lineup, food trucks, all kinds of good stuff. You basically just, you know, set up your chair and enjoy the music. It's going to be a gorgeous afternoon, sunny skies, and nice, perfect day to head out to the WC Handy Blues and Barbecue Festival. We'll see you out there. On the way, another long block of rock. Dire Straits coming up. Tom Petty and John Mellencamp.
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Lots of sunshine for this afternoon, high around 83. 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

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Temple on the Friday Rock Workforce on the way. It is the timeline. We are headed back to 1995 today. It's brought to you by Space Monkey Records. Timeline on the way at noon. Right now it's BOC.

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2: And welcome into the Timeline, brought to you by Space Monkey Records. Today we're going back to 1995. The global music landscape underwent massive shifts as alternative rock, hip-hop, and R&B dominated the airwaves. You're Not Alone by Michael Jackson was the first single in the 37-year history of the Billboard Hot 100 to debut at number one. Jagged Little Pill by Alanis Morissette was an alternative juggernaut that propelled her to global superstardom. And from 1995, Me Against the World by Tupac Shakur made Tupac the first male solo artist to have a number one album on the Billboard charts while serving a prison sentence. And in 1995, former Guns N' Roses drummer Steven Adler was arraigned on felony count of possession of heroin in addition to two misdemeanor drug charges. We're kicking off the timeline today from 1995 with Alice in Chains. And unlike most Alice in Chains songs from this era, guitarist Jerry Cantrell sings lead vocals, while frontman Layne Staley provides signature vocal harmonies during the chorus. The music was co-written by Jerry and bassist Mike Inez. Cantrell wrote the lyrics about his complex relationship and eventual breakup with his long-term girlfriend following his own infidelity. From 1995, on the timeline, Alice in Chains with Heaven Beside You.

From their 13th studio album, Ballbreaker. AC/DC on the timeline with Hard as a Rock, written by the brothers Angus and Malcolm. The song was produced by Rick Rubin and became the band's second number one on the U.S. Billboard Album Rocks chart in 1995. It's 107.5 WABX. Temple on the timeline today, brought to you by Space Monkey Records. And from 1995, this was the lead single from Osmosis, and it helped to propel the album to number 4 on the U.S. Billboard 200. Named after fictional defense attorney created by Earl Stanley Gardner, the lyrics revolve around the mysterious murder and call to Perry Mason to solve the case. From 1995 on the timeline, it's Ozzy.

0: classic rock from Collective Soul from 1995 on the timeline with December, the lead single from the self-titled second album. Written by lead vocalist Ed Roland, the song features brooding emotion and an instantly recognizable guitar riff. The lyrics paint a poetic picture of a collapsing relationship, betrayal, and emotional exhaustion. Collective Soul, putting the wraps on the Friday timeline from 1995. The timeline is brought to you by Space Monkey Records. Stop in this weekend, thumb through some vinyl. They've got the best selection of vinyl in the tri-state. You never know what you're going to find at Space Monkey Records, Highway 41 and Riverside Drive in Evansville. On the way, got another long block of rock lined up on the rock workforce. Some Skid Row, R.E.M., Don Henley, Green Day on the way next.
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Tommy in the Morning, Evansville's classic rock all day. Sunshine for your Friday afternoon, high going up to 83. Partly cloudy tonight, low 64. Sunshine on Saturday with a high 86. 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It's Don Henley and the Boys of Summer.

Classic Rock, Judas Priest on the Rock Workforce, 107.5 WABX. Got one more pair of tickets to the River City Rodeo for you to win. Heard It in a Rock song is on the way. We're going to give you the lyrics to listen for today. When you hear us play the song with those lyrics, that's your cue to call in and win. Heard It in a Rock song is on the way. Right now, Classic Rock with Billy Squire and The Strokes.

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It's Temple on the Rock Workforce. Time now to play Heard It in a Rock Song. We've got your tickets to win to the River City Rodeo. We're going to give you the lyrics to listen for. When you hear us play the song with these lyrics, that will be your cue to call in and win. 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When you hear us play the song with that lyric, be the fifth caller, 812-425-ROCK. That's 812-425-7625 to win. Once again, today's Heard It in a Rock Song. Lyrics, messages keep getting clearer. Radio's on, and I'm moving around my place. When you hear us play that song, be the fifth caller to win. Classic Rock continues now with the Black Crowes.

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0: Yes! Yes! You behind the great shed! Stand still, laddie!
1: 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It's Temple. We're playing Heard It in a Rock Song, listening for Bruce Springsteen's Dancing in the Dark, looking for caller 5. That is you. Who is this?
2: Lisa
1: Pearson. 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You have got tickets to the River City Rodeo. 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
1: 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Steppenwolf, Guns N' Roses, and Aerosmith on the way.
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Moles, Song and Dance. 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Coming up this afternoon, Flim is going to kick off your weekend with the triple play, 3 at 3 today from the Cars. 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

Dan Mahoney in the morning. Evansville's classic rock all day. Lots of sunshine for the remainder of the afternoon. High today, 83. Tonight, partly cloudy, low 64. Sunshine for your Saturday with a high 86. 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

Hendrix on the Rock Workforce, 107.5 WABX. On the way, we got some Billy Idol coming up, Stone Temple Pilots. Right now, Stevie Nicks.

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0: WABX, of course, Billy Idol going to be inducted into the Rock and Roll Hall of Fame class of 2026, along with Phil Collins, Iron Maiden, and Oasis. That induction ceremony is going to be held November the 14th at Peacock Theater in L.A. Congratulations to all of the Rock and Roll Hall of Fame class of 2026. It is Temple on the way. We got another long block of rock coming up to get you through the rest of this workforce afternoon. Van Halen coming up. Got your Pink Floyd fix and Lonesome George Thurgood on the way next.
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Lonesome George, 107.5 WABX. Sunny skies for this afternoon. A great afternoon to head out to the WC Handy Blues and Barbecue Festival in Henderson. 35th anniversary. It's going to be awesome. We're going to be out there tonight as well. Actually, we're going to head out here in just a little bit. Right now, Classic Rock with Pink Floyd.

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Flim on his way into the Rock Penthouse this afternoon. He's got that triple play on the way. 3 at 3 today from the Cars. That is brought to you by Liberty Federal Credit Union. That is on the way. I am getting ready to pack up the Rock Workforce truck and head to Henderson for the WC Handy Blues and Barbecue Festival. 35th anniversary this year. Lots going on tonight and all day tomorrow. Need more info? Go to handyblues.org and we'll see you down there this afternoon. Classic Rock continues now. It's Bon Jovi.

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Evansville's classic rock is on 107.5 WABX.

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You're all I've got tonight, since you're gone before that, and Bye Bye Love, a triple dose of the Cars, kicking off your ride home with a WABX triple play, brought to you by Liberty Federal Credit Union. Your fix of Floyd on tap for your Monday after Father's Day for the triple play. I will say this, if you're well aware of this thing about me, one of my quirks is I really don't do the zero sugar sodas or energy drinks or any of that stuff. There are certain things that don't really need sugar, and I'm okay with that. But what I don't want is the artificial sweetener, okay? That being said, somebody tried to recommend a certain energy drink to me, and because it didn't have any sugar, it did not go well. I'll fill you in just a little bit. Some AC/DC now, WABX.

0: Oh, sweet rebellion. Twisted Sister, Sevensville's Classic Rock, 107.5 WABX. Flim, yes, I did mention a few moments ago that somebody attempted to recommend certain zero sugar or sugar-free energy drink to me. And mind you, this is a person who just heard that a certain brand was actually pretty good. She isn't speaking from experience herself because she doesn't really drink those, so she don't really need them, right? She does do the coffee, though, so there's that. So I'm like, okay, I'll give it a fair shot. Maybe I just tried the wrong flavor. And there was a certain flavor that she heard was really good. As it turns out, no. I mean, I can kind of see where it sort of had the cotton candy taste, but really, what I'm tasting the most is the artificial sweetener, whether the saccharin or the aspartame or all the above. No. It's a hard no for me. Anything that has artificial sweeteners in it or zero sugar, any soda or energy drink, is usually going to be a hard no for me. I would really have to be desperate for the energy boost in order to make an exception, because it just tastes that awful to me. I've swore that if I ever got diagnosed, say, with diabetes of any kind, and I could no longer have regular soda or energy drinks, I would just stop drinking soda completely, because those things taste awful. I mean, I literally had to choke that one down. I got another one of the same brand, and I don't know. I think it's just going to get tossed because it's just that awful. So I'm going to stick to my regularly flavored energy drinks. Primarily, they're Monster and Red Bull. By the way, if either of those brands want to give me, say, some kind of, you know, commission for endorsement, that would be awesome. We'll launch into some Def Leppard, also some Joan Jett, and Rush coming up on the Block of Rock next.
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It technically peaked at number 3 on the pop charts. Personal opinion, it should have been their first number 1 hit. But actually, maybe their second. I think Dream On should have been their first one. 107.5 WABX. Man, a lot of people singing the praises of Annika Nills, the new drummer of Rush, replacing the late, great Neil Peart. And she memorized those note by note on those drums. That is precision, let me tell you. And I read an article, or at least I kind of scrolled through one, where Amy Mann, formerly of the band Till Tuesday, was invited to join Rush on stage. And she was kind of going through a rough time. So she was hesitant, but she didn't want him to think, hey, no, I'm just dissing you or anything like that. I'm going to have to look at that again and see what happened with that. It's Rush and Fly By Night, WABX.

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Call it a hunch. And she's going to be rocking out at Bourbon and Beyond along with Cheap Trick and so many other bands at the end of September, too. 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

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She's kind of got that vibe going. And occasionally we've been known to shop at one of those, hippie stores, if you call it that, you know, whatever you call it. 107.5 WABX, rocking your Friday ride home with some ZZ Top.

0: So could it be true? Could it be happening? Is Faith No More actually going to get back together and tour next year? Well, that's, according to bassist Bill Gould, going to be the case. And that's for the first time in more than a decade, too. Now, mind you, Mike Patton, the singer of the band, has had a side project band, Tomahawk, as well. And then drummer Mike Borden of the band Faith No More, I guess what the word was, where it seemed unlikely that they were going to tour and that they were permanently broke up, Mike Borden was saying that Mike Patton was unwilling to do shows with Faith No More, while keyboardist guitarist Roddy Bottom added a few months later, "I just don't see it happening again, honestly." Well, maybe something changed. And you know what? We, the fans, are definitely okay with that. So I'm going to have to do a little deep dive and see where they might be touring, where they might be popping up. It might be worth a road trip if it's not going to be local, you know? Got some Lenny Kravitz, Van Halen, and Pearl Jam on the way.
1: I'm your smart speaker. 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
0: Oh, cool story, bro. 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It's Flam with Ask AI. I went ahead and asked AI the question, hey, sugar-free energy drinks where I can't taste that god-awful artificial sweetener taste. Well, it mentioned a couple, but I'm still skeptical. This one called Flirt, but that was a sponsor result, so that's anybody's guess if that's even accurate. Some of the entries were Ghost Energy, Zevia Energy, Pure Boost Clean Energy, and Zoa Zero Sugar, Dwayne The Rock Johnson's energy drink. I actually drank some of the ones that had some in there. First time I tried it was like outside of Chicago on the Indiana side. It wasn't too bad, but I haven't really seen it very often down these parts anyway. And I'll tell you some of the other ones that were recommended to me from some of the comments in the comments section in a little bit. Some Lenny Kravitz. Oh, make me all jelly. He's getting ready to fly away somewhere, probably somewhere tropical too. He's going to send me pics and taunt me. I'm on vacation and you're not. No, Lenny wouldn't do that. He's cool. 107.5 WABX.

always got something for you. Tell you what it is, I'm your ice cream man. Stop me when I'm passing by. Oh my, my, I'm your ice cream man. Stop me when I'm passing by. 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I got to put my banana Dixie cups, all flavors and push-ups too. 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

I feel kind of weird about you putting me on a pedestal like that. You're going to be really disappointed when you find out I'm not really that magical at all. I'm just like somebody that gets paid to talk into a microphone. 107.5 WABX and Three Doors Down.

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Do they play that song on the SpaceX shuttles? Or what's the one that old Jeff Bezos has? I've already forgotten. I just... Billionaires launching themselves into space. This is... 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

0: Rad going around and around, Evansville's Classic Rock, 107.5 WABX. And my topic of discussion for today, sugar-free energy drinks and why they taste god-awful. And are there some that have zero sugar that aren't as terrible? Well, my niece up in Indy actually weighed in, and she says something like, Monster Blue Hawaiian Zero Sugar is actually really good. And my reply is like, your dad and sister will drink those Alani's, but every single one I've tried is god-awful. I've had no luck. I wanted to give them a chance because they're popular with other people, just not with me, for whatever reason. Somebody else asked the question, have you tried sugar-free Red Bulls? Unfortunately, was my reply. I like the flavor ones, just not sugar-free, if that makes sense. It just doesn't taste the same. Not even close. The artificial sweet, I don't know. And then somebody posted a picture, Rise Berry. Is that what this is? Let me click on the picture here. Some kind of berry rise. So I might give that a shot. I don't know. I'll give some feedback if I wind up not liking it. You know, I'm picky like that. And then a bar owner here in town that's also a listener, KC, he said, well, it's like coffee with no sugar. We want the energy. We don't want the calories. Ain't that the truth, brother? Aerosmith, Bon Jovi, The Beatles coming up.
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7: Relax, Mike.
6: See that, Dan? My left eye is twitching. That's my warning eye. 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

something in the heat of the moment. Let's make some bad decisions together. It's the weekend, after all, shall we? 107.5 WABX. Let's just randomly check into a hotel that we can never check out of, like the Hotel California. What are those creepy clowns in there? I don't know. Maybe.

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0: 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Yes, your fix of Floyd for your Monday. Got some Billy Idol, Queen and David Bowie, some Sabbath coming up in the long block next.
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Yes, they are, and they have techniques for masking that artificial sweetener flavor. I think maybe they mix booze with it or something. I don't know. I don't think that would work for me, though. No. You know what I forgot to mention that does? Is when they're like a Sour Patch Kids or like an actual sour flavor. Then I don't notice it somehow. I don't understand it either. 107.5 WABX, Def Leppard.

You know, funny they bring up that topic, and it just kind of dawns on me. It's been my experience that sometimes, because in a lot of situations, I'm kind of cool under pressure. And while some people will notice that that's what's actually happening, other people are confused that I'm not panicking and is like, oh, you must not care. No, you're an idiot. I'm cool under pressure. Get it right. I'm done. Stick a fork in me. Scott Steele's in next. He's got your Friday night edition of the 80s at 8, a little bit over an hour from now. 824-74, weigh in now. It's Sabbath, WABX.